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0: Prizes. 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You're guaranteed to win, but you got to play this thing, man. 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It's Tino Gochino Radio. Today's question, what is it, bro?
1: Which celebrity is a chess nerd and frequently plays on the chess app and considers himself an intermediate level player? Is it A, Busta Rhymes, B, Daddy Yankee, or C, Chris Brown?
0: I believe Freddie is on the line. He's ready to play, so we'll see if he's a winner or not. Next, are you smarter than Ocasio? 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

0: If you've ever wondered, damn, I wonder what it's like to date Drake. Well, one of his exes spoke all about it.
1: Yeah. Do you and Drake ever hook up?
2: I'm going to take that as a yes.
1: Yeah.
2: I mean,
1: we did.
2: Okay.
1: And he's great.
2: Yeah. Would you ever, are you guys still friends or?
1: I haven't spoken to him in a minute. Mm-hmm. I don't really like to speak to a lot of my like prior flings or like my, or men that I've dated in my past. Like once you lose me, I'm gone.
2: So he lost you?
1: He did indeed.
2: What did he do? Give us the tea.
1: Oh my goodness.
2: I gotta hear this.
1: I'm like, what didn't he do?
2: I mean, he's Drake, you know?
1: I know.
2: He doesn't strike me as a man that can have like a solid relationship, you know, because he's Drake.
1: And he's also just like so talented and so busy in what he does and lives like, he lives such a big, fulfilled, busy life. That
0: it's crazy because at first she made it sound like he lost her, but then she... Like, I feel like that was clickbait, because then she just said he's nothing but a good guy, and she completely understands because he's so busy. So it's like, why do the clickbaity stuff?
3: Yeah. Well, you didn't play the whole clip, because then she said that even though everything was great, he did scare her when things went wrong, because he, like, would text her, like, I'm going to have bitches fold you up and stuff.
0: Oh, my God.
3: Yeah. Well, so she's like, that was scary, but she did say it, but I do think that he's grown, and I've grown from that situation.
4: Well, in order for him to say that, I wonder what she did. Because she had to do something crazy.
3: She said it was a miscommunication.
4: I feel like when you date Drake, you just all your problems just go away.
5: So when you envision yourself dating Drake, what's a normal like date with Drake look like for you two, you and Drake?
6: Oh my God! Wow! Oh my God!
0: That's actual audio.
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1: So normally for listener therapy, we read the DM and talk about it, and then you guys call in to share your thoughts. Today's going to be a little different because the person going through the situation is actually on the line. They called and they're like, yo, I don't want to DM. I actually want to tell you what's happening.
2: Oh, dang.
1: So, okay, a little aggressive, but I'm here for it. We're going to talk to Angel and her fiance next.
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0: TCR Plus.
1: So today's listener therapy is going to be a little different because we actually have the situation. They called in.
2: Yeah.
1: They're breaking the fourth wall. Normally, we read you the DM that was sent and kind of paint the picture. But today, Angel was like, yo, can I tell you guys what it is? Mm-hmm. So, I mean, I'm down to listen. The floor is yours. Angel, I know you were saying that you guys threw a birthday party for your partner and something happened.
3: Oh, every year, obviously, people have birthdays. We show up for my family. Like, when they have a party, we stay the whole time, right? Because obviously, that's just, like, the loving thing you do. Unless it's, like, an emergency, obviously, you got to leave early, whatever. But you kind of try to show out for your family, right? That's, like, the thing that matters the most. People came for an hour, but because Mexico was playing, they left.
4: Messed up.
1: But it's a big game.
3: So my dad had a party, but we were playing it at the party as well. But because, like, they had, like, more stuff going on, they left. And I don't know if do you think that's, like, disrespectful? I think that's, like, low-key messed up because we show up for people every year, and they left 1 hour in. Like, they couldn't even stay longer than an hour.
5: And the most messed up part is they left mid-grill.
3: Yes!
6: Oh, wow.
1: Okay, so everybody's heard the situation. Let's marinate on it. We'll come back, and we will discuss, is Angel and her fiancé's family just completely messed up for not staying and hanging out and going to the dad's for the Mexico Watch party, or are Angel and her fiancé overreacting? 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
0: Yeah. All right, so listener therapy on Tino Cochino Radio. Yeah. Angel and her fiance reached out, feeling some type of way because it was Angel's fiance's birthday. Mm-hmm. The same day as the Mexico, who they play?
3: England.
0: Yeah, game. And I already forgot about it. It was not good, so I blocked it. Yeah. But they were having her birthday party. And at the party, they were also streaming the game. Now, the problem is Angel's fiance's dad was also throwing a watch party. And the entire family came over for a little bit to hang out. And like, hey, happy birthday. But then they all left to the dads.
1: Yeah. That's messed up.
3: Mid-grill.
0: Yeah. And so, I don't know. Yes, it's messed up. Because if you guys are showing the game, there's no excuse for them not to stay. You had food. It was already a thing. But I feel like as I get older, what I'm learning is you can't expect people to act the way that you would act or treat certain things the way you would do it. They're just not on your level. And so it sucks that they did that, but at least they showed you their true colors, I feel like. So now you know how to move around them. Now, that's what I think. I'm sure Nicasio is going to say some bullshit.
4: Well, I want to know, how big was your TV? Was it a 42-inch?
5: It was a projector, like full screen. Yeah, big screen. Like,
0: you know the situation. You know everybody. Why do you think they all chose to go over there and not stay?
5: I think, okay, so to be honest, my sisters and everybody, they have kids. And my dad was the one that was hosting, and they had, like, jumpers and everything for the kids.
0: Oh, okay.
5: But the thing is, it wasn't, like, anybody's birthday. He just wanted to show off his backyard.
3: Is it nice?
0: Matt wants to go now.
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19: You know Trent, right?
2: Trent the Grunter?
19: I love it when people name people, because I do that to everybody.
2: He makes these weird noises constantly, right? Like, he took me out to dinner. He thought he was being all cool. We went to Compo. He makes these noises when he chews. It's like somebody, stepping in mud. It's just like, what the hell?
6: Stop.
2: When he sat down, it was like, ugh. 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
1: 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I guess her and her husband can't agree whether or not they should co-sign for a car for their grown son. 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And she wants to help because he just got a new job and needs a reliable car to get there. 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
3: 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Is that correct?
6: Well, you know what? 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
7: One time I played beer pong. 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
14: Let's go. Hi, everybody. I'm Carson Daly. Welcome to it. We got a fresh batch of great songs now that America is 250 years old. Hope you had a good 4th of July and a great America 250 celebration. You have all of your fingers and you had fun. Well, here we are maybe for a little more quiet of a weekend. Meanwhile, we've got great music lined up for you. Some fun summer throwbacks I found, too. One of them we're going back a decade for. We'll get to that in a little bit. Plus your top 30. Let's get to it. The Daily Download starts now. And we begin with a Triple D, my fave. This is a Daily Download debut for those of you that might be new around here. A brand new song making its debut run in the top 30. And this was my pick of the week last weekend. It took no time for young Benson Boone to officially join our party. The Time of My Life will kick off the show today at number 30 on The Daily Download.

Oh, you got to see my daughter, Goldie, do the Lush Life dance. She's six, and she nails it. So good. Not as good as my coworker, Chanel Jones, at the Today Show, who did it with Zara on our concert stage. But anyway, it's too good. That song, by the way, turned 11 recently and is seeing a resurgence thanks to TikTok. In case you didn't know that, that song came out in 2015. Zara Larsson spends another week at number 29 there with Lush Life. A lot of fun. I'm Carson Daly. You are along for the ride. We appreciate it. Daily Download, this week's top 30. FIFA World Cup's been fun. I was slow to get into it, but once it got to the knockout rounds, I've really been into it, and I've seen a lot of matches, and it's a lot of fun. But I'll tell you what, the final's coming up next Sunday, and Madonna's going to be co-headlining the halftime show with Shakira and BTS. Justin Bieber joining that list as well. It's going to be pretty awesome. Meanwhile, Madonna with Sabrina Carpenter this week with Bring Your Love falls seven spots to 28 on the Daily Download. And by the way, congrats to Madonna. Her new album, Confessions 2, is getting great reviews. It's out now. There's a bunch of songs charting, streaming. People love it. So I'm very, very happy for my friend Madonna.

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9: Guest performers, again, you know, I'm pretty selfish on this record. I can't say that I have a lot of guest performers either. In fact, I have none. So, and that's cool, though. You know, again, until Bono says, yeah, he'll do that other record for me and with me, then I may have one. But so far, I have zero. But you won't be missing, you know, anyone, because I want to wrap you in my world, and I want you to come on this journey with me, and we'll be together. All I need is you, really. So you're my guest performer.
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12: Yep.
11: And their little baby, Nicasio Jr. She wants to do the leash.
12: Yeah.
11: You don't like it because not, why?
12: 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It just looks like I can't.
13: I don't care what people think.
12: It just looks like bad. 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
11: But that's you taking care of them. I feel like, mm-hmm. like those quote unquote leashes, like the ones I've seen, it'll be like a little, it looks like a teddy bear, like on their back, but then it's got like a harness that goes around them.
13: They got a shark one. They got a lot of cute little
11: exactly
13: ones.
11: And then I feel like if you theme it, like give him a name or whatever, make it like his little friend, be like, come on, grab Jimmy, we're going to PetSmart. 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
17: Tonight, we're partly cloudy, mild, and dry. Down to 67 in Albuquerque, 60 in Santa Fe. Monday starts off sunny with a few afternoon clouds. We only have a slight chance for rain and storms. 93 Albuquerque, 88 Santa Fe. Plan on rain and storm chances through much of this week. I'm meteorologist Olga Breeze for KOAT7.
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1: Carson's pick of the week. Somber's got a brand new song out, and I love it. 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I want to go see a show. I'll tell you more about all of that after we hear My Body Isn't Ready. 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

somber and our pick of the week. My body isn't ready, and that North American tour will kick off in Mexico City on July 22nd. 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All right, let's get back into our backwards counting. I am Carson Daly, and after debuting last week at 30, Stella Lefty moves up three spots to number 27 and makes Boston the biggest mover of the week. 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And here is Miss Lefty, Boston, up three this week on the Daily Download.

Martin Garrix and Ed Sheeran move up a spot. That's number 26. Repeat it. And you are on the Daily Download. It is this week's top 30. I'm your host, Carson Daly. Now, Jason Derulo is going to spend another week at 25. Here is Sexy for Me, right where it was last week on this list of 30 killer songs in North.

0: my buddy Niall Horan and Tastes So Good. Number 24, up a couple of spots. If you were at the Thomas Rhett concert in Nashville on Thursday, you got to see Niall Horan perform, which is pretty cool. Would have loved to have seen that myself. The guys are going to be doing one more stadium show together. It's next Saturday in Pennsylvania at Hershey Park Stadium. If you have tickets, enjoy that. I'm Carson Daly, and it's that time of the show where we try and predict some songs that we think are going to be coming soon to the countdown. Our track record's pretty good. Let's see what we got this week.
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0: 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They are the Beaches. 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
1: They are the beaches. And when you Google them, you're going to get a lot of information about actual beaches and very little about the band. So make sure you put in the nav bar there, put music, beaches, artists, band, that sort of thing. I was able to do some investigative wizardry and found out that they're on tour with Louis Tomlinson right now, the guy from One Direction. Philly and Calgary this weekend is where they are, then Boston, and a couple more Canadian shows later in the week. Heads up, the U.S. dates are opening sets for Louis, and then the Canada dates are the headlining shows. Anyway, you just heard Edge of the Earth. Again, the beaches, we think, coming soon to the Daily Download. 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All right, it's Carson Daly, and you know what? I have a couple of extra minutes right now to pause from the Top 30 Countdown and play something that isn't quite on the charts yet. Here it is, a Daily Download Extra. You're welcome.

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Lila and Zara Larsson, stay at number 23 on our little show, The Daily Download. This week's top 30, that was She Did It Again, and I am your host, Carson Daly. That was Zara's second of four songs on the countdown today. That rarely happens when you get an artist. I mean, Sabrina Carpenter comes to mind recently, you know, having occupying that many spaces. Who else? Nobody really recently, but Zara has. Well, thanks in part to doing some songs with other artists like Pink Panthers, but good for Zara. And of course, that one with Tyla. That was She Did It Again, number 23. I'm Carson Daly. The Daily Download Top 30 Countdown rolls on now with Malcolm Todd and his new album, Do That Again, which is out now. The North American tour gets kicked off September 2nd in Texas and wraps up just before Halloween in LA. Earrings up two spots this week. Number 22 on The Daily Download is Mr. Todd.

0: Bella Kay moving into number 21. Finds herself just outside the top 20 now with I Love It, I Love It, I Love It. Good for Bella. I'm Carson Daly. We're off to a great start. A couple debuts there and some fun extras. 10 down. Now we're a top 20 show, everybody. We'll take a quick break and come back with number 20 right after this on the Daily Download. This week's top 30.
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0: I'm Carson Daly with the song that was number one on this very weekend back in 2017. We're going to go back 9 years for Luis Fonsi, Daddy Yankee, and Justin Bieber. Man, oh man, this song was a juggernaut of a hit. Despacito, the remix, our former number one today on the Daily Download. Coming

Tell you what, it still holds up. That's how strong that song was. Globally, massive hit. Luis Fonsi, Daddy Yankee, Justin Bieber, the remix of Despacito went number one in 47 countries, put it that way, including on our radio show on this weekend back in 2017. So we thought it'd be fun to dust it off and play it. I'll tell you what, it holds up. Still sounds great. That's our former number one today. 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What's happening? It's Carson Daly. We're getting down to it now. It's our top 20. Bruno Mars will kick things off, dropping a spot and ending the week.

0: Dominic Fike moving in to number 19 right there. That is Baby Doll. Swap spots with Bruno Mars from last week. I'm Carson Daly. Top 18 are coming up. Gracie Abrams, also Teddy Swims, Sabrina, Justin Bieber, Don Toliver. We're also going to check out our mini little countdown, our top trending five, all next on the Daily Download Top 30.
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7: You know Trent, right?
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7: I love it when people name people, because I do that to everybody.
8: He makes these weird noises constantly, right? 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He thought he was being all cool. We went to Compo. He makes these noises when he chews. It's like somebody stepping in mud. It's just like, what the hell?
7: Stop.
8: When he sat down, it was like, ugh. And then, oh my God, then he reached for bread and he's like, oh, yeah.

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1: All right, let's talk Kim Kardashian. Her daughter, 12-year-old Northwest, mm-hmm. has a dermal piercing on her hand. It's basically mm-hmm. like a little bar like that you would see in someone's ear or yeah. nose or whatever. Yeah. But it's like on her knuckle. Some people are saying it's bad parenting.
2: Her parents are Kanye and Kim. Like, they can do whatever they want. Like, they can get tattoos. Like, she don't got to worry about getting a job later because she's going to be rich already. Like, she's just in a different world than us.
1: So you think you're lesser then?
2: For sure.
1: Oh, okay. Yeah. We all are. I don't know.
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There's Gracie there. Staying at number 18, that is Hit the Wall. And her new album, Daughter from Hell, will finally be out on Friday. I'm Carson Daly. Daily Download Top 30 rolls on. Also, new movement this week for our buddy Teddy Swims as we're going to play Mr. Know-It-All as it stays put at number 17 on the Daily Download.

0: Olivia Dean slips just a little bit, but nothing to freak out about. That's so easy to fall in love. Now number 16, down just one spot. I'm Carson Daly. It's time for our mini countdown. This is fun. These are the trending songs of the week. There's five of them, and we call it the TT5. Let's see what we got this weekend.
1: Here's what's trending.
0: Benson Boone is in fifth. Newly married Taylor Swift, the bride, is number four.
2: And it's been a while, but I knew it, I knew you. I knew it, I knew you.
0: Somber, number three this week.
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There's Don Toliver. Big fan. My son plays a lot of Don Toliver in the house, and I always am like, who's this again? Oh, yeah, I really like this. The Octane Tour has been wildly successful as well. He recently announced the second leg he's going to do. That's going to add 19 more North American dates, plus some more European tour, I guess. E85, number one trending song on our TT5 this week on the Daily Download. 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All right, it's going to wrap up our mini trending countdown. We are going to head back now to our top 30, the Daily Download. And now that we're at the 50-yard line, Sabrina Carpenter is going to take things over. Here's House Tour, up one this week on the Daily Download. Take a shot.

Justin Bieber recorded his Coachella performances and released the live album Swag, live from Coachella. That was weekend two. There's also him joining the headliners that are already BTS, Shakira, and Madonna for the FIFA World Cup final halftime show. Speed Demon from Justin was at number 14, right where it was last week. All right, we've got a little time here, so we thought we'd just sneak in another great song. Why not? Here's a little extra goodie for you on the Daily Download.

0: I'm Carson Daly. We got to take a quick break. The top 13 are on their way. As we get closer to number one, we'll hear from Ella Langley, One Republic, Alex Warren, and much more on the Daily Download.
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0: That is Alex Warren's Fever Dream, right where it was last week. Stays put at number 11. His tour's taking him everywhere. He's performing in Maryland this weekend. Then he's got big shows in Boston at TD Garden, also at MSG in New York. Then he's going to be taking off doing North Dakota State Fair, which is a big gig, and all kinds of stuff. So Alex is out there on the road making it all happen. Good for him. I'm Carson Daly, and the best of the week is on the way. We got newly married Taylor Swift, Zara Larsson, Pink Panthers, Sienna Spiro, and a lot more. Your top 10 coming up right here on this week's Top 30. 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

Love that I'm seeing Sienna Moore. I mean, when I first heard her, I thought, there is a star immediately. I mean, just immediately. She had that kind of Amy Winehouse, Adele kind of vibe. She's youthful, so sickly talented. It's unbelievable. But it took a minute for that song, Die on the Hill, this hill, rather, to become, get traction in the States and radio. I don't know why. But finally, now she's got other tracks, and I see her interviews are everywhere. I see her on social media. So I feel like it's finally really happening for her in a big way, at least here in the States, and it's so well-deserved. And I'm glad we just played her. She kicked off number 10. I'm Carson Daly. Daily Download, this week's top 30. So after dropping out of first place and falling to third last weekend, unfortunately, Pink Panthers and Zara Larsson continue to slide. They fall another six spots today. Curious Stateside, the remix, number 9.

0: So there's Taylor. I knew it. I knew you. Was at number 8, up a spot this week. So my Taylor Travis information is limited. I was not at the wedding, but I obviously live in New York, and I know people who were there and who said it was, despite the fact it was in like this enormous venue like MSG, they said it was absolutely stunning inside. And there was still, even though it's not intimate because it's just such a large place, they really, everybody who was there felt like a lot of love from the wedding ceremony. That was kind of the overarching theme I got from anybody I knew that was there that was like, wow, it was really a beautiful display of like love, you know, not just two giant celebrities getting married, which I thought was really nice to hear. Plus, they did something so cool. If you didn't hear, Taylor and Travis donated $26 million to a bunch of nonprofit charities in the U.S. A couple of them are in New York that I know of, and they handpicked some really good ones. I thought that was such a beautiful thing that they did. So congrats to them. That was Taylor back there at number 8. I'm Carson Daly. A lot more coming up as we get closer to number 1. Got Ari, Zara Larsson again, Harry Styles, Bruno Mars, Olivia, plus a fun summer throwback from Justin Timberlake. This is The Daily Download, this week's top 30. The Daily
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8: This year alone, like, I've been to Africa twice in the last month and a half. You know, I went to Australia this year. I did my own my own European tour. And just to see people and the love that they have for me worldwide, to go and to live the life that I live, and then go see the people that's poorer than the poorest people in the city that I come from. See their world light up when I sign a piece of paper, or hug them, or take a picture.
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right, it's Carson Daly revisiting some of the best summer jams from years past. Today we're going to go back 10 years to 2016 with Justin Timberlake. Can't Stop the Feeling. This thing was everywhere that summer. Our throwback pick this weekend on the Daily Download.

And that was Justin Timberlake, who had one of the biggest songs of the summer exactly 10 years ago, 2016, with that one, Can't Stop the Feeling. And it was our throwback pick this weekend on The Daily Download. Ariana had to reschedule 3 July shows due to production safety issues. I've been told that the changes were made to give her production crew enough time to construct, safely test, and deliver the full stage experience. Ari moved up a spot to number 7 with Hate That I Made You Love Me. Here it is on The Daily Download.

So Harry Styles wrapped up his record-breaking residency at London's Wembley Arena. Two more stops until he's here in New York City for the residency at Madison Square Garden. Next weekend, he's going to start up the Sao Paulo, Brazil shows. Then he'll be in Mexico City for the first half of August before that three-month stand at MSG. That gets kicked off August 28th and wraps up on Halloween. American Girls moved into sixth place. I'm Carson Daly, Daily Download Top 30. Here's Bruno Mars now kicking off our top five again this week with Risk It All.

There's Olivia Rodrigo. She and Lego, by the way, the company, dropped a new collection of 5 different sets that were inspired by her songs. Interesting collab. I saw guitars. There was a microphone, a record player. I think a bullhorn I saw in there. Anyway, there aren't many things more painful than unknowingly stepping on Legos while barefoot. I've got 4 small children, so I'm not a fan of that. My daughter, London, who's now 11, still has Legos all over her room, the ones that she built when she was a kid. They're displayed everywhere. Maybe she'll now get back into them since Olivia's got her own. Anyway, that was Drop Dead from Miss Rodrigo. Moves up 2 spots this week to number 4. Carson Daly here, serving up the biggest 30 songs in North America and so much more. We actually have a little bit of extra time in the show right now to play something extra for you. Enjoy this Daily Download Extra.

0: This is the Daily Download Top 30 Countdown. I am your host, Carson Daly. Hope you had a good 4th of July last weekend and had a lot of fun. I did. I was on the Hudson River in New York working for the Today Show. We had a 6-hour broadcast on Saturday for America 250 that was just spectacular. The biggest parade of these cool boats and this air show, and it was really a lot of fun. So wherever you were last weekend, I hope it was as good. I'm Carson Daly. Top 3 songs are coming up next here on the Daily Download. Zara Larsson replaced herself last weekend, so we'll see if Midnight Sun can stay at the top. We also haven't heard from Somber or Tame Impala and Jenny yet. Maybe one of them will take a stab at it. We'll find out next on the Daily Download.
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2: 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Welcome back. I'm Carson Daly, and we are down to it, everybody. Your top three is here. Tame Impala and Jenny continue to move a little bit closer to that top spot. The remix of Dracula is now in third.

0: one and done for Zara Larsson's Midnight Sun. That is interesting. I thought that one might have a little more staying power, but it seems you have different thoughts. We got a brand new number one, guys. Anybody? No? You in the back? Okay, let's see what you got.
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0: Congrats to Somber. Homewrecker debuted, let's see, it was February, it was at the end of February, and it debuted at number 19, if I'm not mistaken. And here it is, just 19 weeks later, and it's number one on the show. Love to hear it. Congrats to Somber. And that's going to wrap up another edition of the Daily Download Top 30 Countdown. Thanks so much for listening. Always appreciate you. Big shout out to this radio station, too, for having us. We love you. I'm Carson Daly. We'll meet you back here next weekend for another list of the top 30 songs. In the meantime, I'll see you on the Today Show or hopefully The Voice. And have I got anything else for you? No. Thanks for listening. Bye-bye, friends.
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3: So Jessica feels like you ghosted her after like what seemed like this perfect, good time. She thinks it might have been her eyebrows.
4: I mean, the brows were, they were definitely intense. But honestly, that wasn't even it. It was her dog, man. She's got these two massive mutts. They jumped all over me as soon as I walked in. They smelled like a wet rug, got hair all over my shirt. And she just stood there, not doing nothing, talking about them like they were her children or something. I don't got time for that, man.
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4: 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I mean, it was gross. I mean, she just kept going on and on and on and on about him the whole night.
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3: Here's G-Eazy talking about being a part of both sides of hip-hop.
7: Well, I'm both.
8: Yeah.
7: I could not be more both, man. And that's the whole concept of this album.
8: Okay.
7: That's the concept of, you know, the duality of this album of, you know, there's G-Eazy and there's Gerald. And I think G-Eazy is the crazy, out-of-control party guy. You know, he's the rock star in a leather jacket. And then Gerald is, you know, just this wholesome kid who, you know, has been chasing this dream, you know, since he was 14 years old, you know, and...
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3: Now, he's thinking it might be his cologne. 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
6: Well, he was covering up something way worse. I mean, he had really, really, really bad hygiene. Like, he smelled bad.
5: What are we talking about here?
6: Oh, like, his breath was rough. Oof. His fingernails were filthy. Oof. His clothes smelled like they'd been in a gym bag for a week.
3: Oh.
6: I mean, I'm not trying to be mean, but I just felt gross after just giving him a hug goodbye. 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
14: Okay, so honestly, for real, the nail in the coffin for me is when I saw the full body harness. As soon as I saw that, I was like, nope, exit stage left. I am out here.
4: What are you strapping in for?
15: That is just there, just in case it's needed. You know what I mean? It's just part of the collection. I like to have options. You know what I mean? I'm prepared. I'm like a Boy Scout.
14: I mean, listen, I'm not a prude or anything. I'm down to explore, but I felt like I walked into, honestly, just like you said, a 50 Shades of Jake situation. And, you know, on a first date, first time over, that's not something I was really ready for. I hadn't mentally prepared to see that.
15: It's a bit much to take in on, like, a first date, I get it.
16: Yeah, I think.

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1: weather. Tonight, we're partly cloudy, mild, and dry. Down to 67 in Albuquerque, 60 in Santa Fe. Monday starts off sunny with a few afternoon clouds. We only have a slight chance for rain and storms. 93 Albuquerque, 88 Santa Fe. Plan on rain and storm chances through much of this week. I'm meteorologist Olga Breeze for KOAT 7.

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4: Albuquerque weather.
5: Tonight, we're partly cloudy, mild, and dry. Down to 67 in Albuquerque, 60 in Santa Fe. Monday starts off sunny with a few afternoon clouds. We only have a slight chance for rain and storms. 93 Albuquerque, 88 Santa Fe. Plan on rain and storm chances through much of this week. I'm meteorologist Olga Breeze for KOAT 7.

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6: Hey.
5: Do you take time to just do music, or do you do music, TV, movies all at the same time?
6: Everything is kind of staggered. I mean, sometimes, you know, like if I'm doing my album, like say for 3 or 4 months, I'll just focus on that. You know, I won't, you know, do anything else. I'll just focus on that. But, you know, the beauty about being able to, you know, act and, you know, to get acting roles is brilliant because, you know, it kind of, like say for instance, you know, the music industry, it can be spontaneous sometimes.
5: Right.
6: You might not always know your schedule, opposed to, you know, when you go on a movie set, you know exactly what you're going to do. 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
5: Right.
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1: I used to think about immature things. 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

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Thorough as f- don't need your jazz. 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Zodiac sign, it must be a Gemini moon, cause we about to go half. Mistakenly, nobody been in a bag, but how many bodies done been in her bag?

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3: Today, Darren reached out because he does not want to be a parent to his girlfriend's son. 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
3: 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Iris is on the line.
5: Say he does start disciplining the child. 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
5: Okay, look. So the date was actually super fun. He's funny. He's cute. He smelled good. Like, good, good. Ooh. But then we're in the car and he goes, hey, you mind if I just crash at your place? Sir, I don't even know your middle name.
8: Damn, and he didn't even try to be smooth about it? It was just out front like that? No charm, no finesse, no nada?
5: Nothing. I mean, I don't invite strangers into my apartment, especially one carrying a vape and hot Cheetos. He looked like he was ready to move in.
9: Oh, wow. I mean, like, that's how you see it? I wasn't trying to move in. I didn't want to drive 40 minutes away half asleep.
5: Okay, and I didn't want to wake up with a stranger doing push-ups in my living room.
6: Oh.

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4: 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So I'm thankful to the universe. 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I'm thankful to Barry Jenkins, Ted Melfi, for believing in me, and allowing me to be a part of these important films.
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I used to think about immature things. 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

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Zodiac sign, it must be a Gemini moon, cause we about to go half. 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
3: What did you guys do for your first date?
4: And he asked me if I'd ever been to his church. He was like, it's casual. Want to come see it? And it was beautiful. It felt peaceful.
3: He's bringing Jesus to date one. Like, I ain't mad at that.
5: She's smart. She's beautiful. She's got this career. She's confident. She's everything.
3: And that's a bad thing?
5: No, it's just, I'm not like her. Like, I work a regular job at a tire shop. I didn't finish college. I'm not, you know, like the guy someone like her dreams about.
3: She picked you. She went out with you. Doesn't that mean something?
5: I didn't want her to wake up one day embarrassed by me. I thought it was better to just disappear before it hurt more.
4: Nathan, I am not looking for perfect. I'm looking for real. And you are.
5: Oh, man, you're so out of my league. I didn't think I even deserved a shot.
4: Okay, you already have the shot, and you didn't even have to try that hard. You just had to be you.
5: Thank you.

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24: No significant delays coming up from Los Lunas into Albuquerque this morning. Northbound I-25 is moving smoothly through Belang, Los Lunas, and Bosque Farms. Easy drive times on its let up before reaching the metro on I-25 with no new accidents reported.
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29: We're starting off mostly sunny and mild. There will be some passing afternoon clouds, but rain chances remain low. 93 Albuquerque, 85 Santa Fe. Tonight, partly cloudy and mainly dry. 68 Albuquerque, 60 Santa Fe. I'm meteorologist Olga Breeze for KOAT 7.

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1: You listen to 93.3 The Q. It is Carlos D and Leah Black. Thank you so much for waking up with us. We appreciate you. Happy Monday. Man, we got all the things this morning. We got Simple Plan tickets coming up 8:30 this morning. Got your shot to go check out Charlie XCX at the top of every single hour. Listen for that.
2: It's going to be a good week. We are manifesting a good week.
1: Yeah, no, I really do hope so. I think it's going to be beautiful, too. I feel like the weather is going to be in the lower 90s, even some days in the upper 80s. So for me, I don't know about y'all, but I get like bloody noses.
2: Yes.
1: Kind of embarrassing.
2: Well, guess what? Tuesday, Wednesday, Thursday, Friday, Saturday, Sunday, Monday, Tuesday, all calling for rain for the next week and a day. Yeah.
1: Okay.
2: Look at that, buddy.
1: I ain't mad at that.
2: I am so happy. And then the highs in the 80s, not 90s.
1: Okay. All week.
2: I'm so happy about
1: all week long. All right. Well, let's make it happen this week.
2: Let's at least get a little rain one of those days.
1: Yeah, I know. Let's get a little something, something. Can we get some water in the Rio Grande? That's all we're begging. That's all we want right now, right?
2: Truth.
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0: 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Good morning, America.
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2: 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Good morning.
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5: Emergency responders are on scene of an accident at the Pasela Volcan and Unser Boulevard intersection. Expect to see southbound congestion on Unser Boulevard. There's another accident on Unser Boulevard and its intersection with Northern Boulevard that's causing south and northbound slowdowns.
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2: Wait, hold up. We got Stephanie Tanner on the phone with us, a.k.a. Jody Sweeten. She has a podcast, and she's talking about parenting. I got 14-year-old daughters, and I know your daughter's the same age. How do we incorporate hanging out with the parents? Is that even realistic?
21: It's impossible. I mean, at this age, I'm like, you know what, at 14, like, I just, you know, if I see you emerge from your room for a snack every few hours, then I'm like, okay, you're still here. You know what I mean? And that's kind of how it is with teenagers. And, yeah, it's a parenting podcast, but it's that we don't take ourselves very seriously. It's very much about our parenting fails and how we're just trying to do the best we can and to get rid of that idea of perfect parenting, because it doesn't exist. Some days you're like, I did really well today. And some days you're like, oh my God, I can't believe I screamed like that. 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
27: Yes, I've also said, though, if it's occasionally, not like if it was an everyday thing.
28: Do you think if you took that job, you would turn psycho and have your mom, like, watch Cordova, your son, every day, and just be at the club every night watching over him?
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2: Hey, what up? It is Carlos D. It is Confessional Mondays. What is your confession?
31: Hey, okay. Oh, gosh. Please don't judge me. Sometimes. Okay, so I'll match with my roommate. I made a fake Tinder account, and I'll agree to come over just so they'll clean up the apartment.
2: What?
31: It works every single time.
2: That is so funny. All right, do you have a better confession? What's your confession?
32: Okay, please don't judge me. Whenever I log on into the airport or other places where they ask for my email to get the free Wi-Fi, I put my sister-in-law's email, and I click yes to accepting promotional email. She doesn't know who it is, but it's me, because I don't like her, and she's just weird.
2: Wow, that's a big confession. What about you? What is your confession today?
33: So I work as a subcontractor for this really huge company, and a few months ago they accidentally paid me, I guess you could say, an extra $5,000. I haven't said anything, and I'm kind of thinking I'm not going to. What they don't know won't hurt them. That's kind of what I'm thinking.
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35: Albuquerque weather.
36: We're starting off mostly sunny and mild. There will be some passing afternoon clouds, but rain chances remain low. 93 Albuquerque, 85 Santa Fe. Tonight, partly cloudy and mainly dry. 68 Albuquerque, 60 Santa Fe. I'm meteorologist Olga Breeze for KOAT7.
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0: 626, and you are listening to 93.3 The Q. What's up? It's Carlos D, Aaliyah Black, Rise and Shine Pumpkin. Hey, happy Monday. Coming up at 8:30 this morning, when you get to work, make sure you stream us because we got Simple Plan tickets. And we also got your shot to go check out Charlie XCX in Vegas.
1: Okay, I got to talk about this because Carlos and I were talking a little bit off the mic, and you heard some intel different than what I'm seeing here. And so I don't know what list you were looking at, but I got something about the best and worst states to live in. Okay. This is according to CNBC. So take it with whatever grain of salt, you know. But they're saying the states with the highest quality of life scores are, and I'll start from number 5 and go down to 1.
0: Okay, let's go up.
1: Okay. So Connecticut, or as I like to say, Connecticut, so I remember how to spell it.
0: I've never been there before.
1: Same. Never been there. Never had a desire to.
0: Yeah.
1: It seems very...
0: boring.
1: Boring, housewifey, suburban.
0: Yeah.
1: It's like where people go from like New York or whatever, and they go to get out of the city or something.
0: And who knows? It might be amazing.
1: It might be.
0: We don't know.
1: Obviously.
0: Like, you don't know until, yeah, obviously people are picking it.
1: Number 5 on the best place to live. And, you know, these scores are like quality of life. You know, there's a lot of things that go into this. Outdoors and stuff like that. So, okay. So, number 4. Minnesota.
0: I don't think I've been there either.
1: I will tell you, it is on my life list to go ice fishing, like in Grumpy Old Men.
0: Okay.
1: So I would want to visit Minnesota just for that. And it's the land of 10,000 lakes.
0: Oh, okay. Yeah, sounds beautiful.
1: That's
0: already
1: pretty cool.
0: I already want to be there. All my friends that live there or are from that area are super cool and friendly. And
1: so friendly.
0: The people, I think that's a big part of where you want to live. You want to live in a place that they look out for each other, that they're friendly people, good neighbors.
1: Yeah, totally. Everybody I've ever met from Minnesota is so nice. Minnesota. See how I
0: Minnesota.
1: Say it?
0: Minnesota.
1: Number 3. This one trips me out, Carlos, because we hear bad things. We hear stereotypes about all these places. New Jersey.
0: Jersey!
1: Like, it's where people, I hear in movies or shows or whatever, they talk about, like, you want to live in New York, but you live across the river in Jersey because it's cheaper and it's, like, gritty.
0: Well, I'll tell you what. I was just in Jersey.
1: Ah, telltale.
0: And I'll tell you the reason why I would want to live there, in my opinion, is because they have yards. They got green. Like you can have dogs, you can have a car, and you can have all
1: parking.
0: The things. Plus you can just you live down the street from New York City if you need to go. So I get it.
1: I like it. I've actually been to New Jersey. The first time I ever saw the ocean was when I was 18. I went with a girlfriend to visit her grandparents. They lived in a place called Hammonton, so it's way outside of like the city life.
0: Yeah.
1: So green. Like, people always think of Jersey as like gritty city.
0: Yeah.
1: New Jersey, the state, is like super green. There's so many trees and forests, and then they have the ocean. And so they have like not just Atlantic City, but like Wildwood and Cape May. It's beautiful. It's actually a very beautiful state. I can attest to that. But gritty too. So I like it. People
0: they're
1: from
0: tough.
1: Albuquerque and Jersey might relate a little. Number 2, Maine.
0: Maine. Oh, I think
1: about lobster rolls.
0: It looks beautiful. I save a lot of pictures from Instagram and videos from Maine.
1: That's
0: because
1: how you know. It's good.
0: One, I love lobster.
1: Lobster.
0: I love lobster. 2, it looks beautiful out there. I want to go to Maine.
1: It
0: That's
1: looks
0: one of my
1: beautiful.
0: Places. That's number 1 on the list.
1: No, number 2.
0: Oh, number 2. Okay.
1: Are you ready?
0: Okay,
1: number 1. Coming in at the top.
0: All right. We're talking about the best places to live.
1: And I think, if memory serves me correctly, it's probably incorrect. This is where Ben and Jerry's started.
0: Okay, I'm there. I'll move.
1: Vermont.
0: Yeah, they are from...
1: Right?
0: Yeah, that's where they're from.
1: Why do I remember that random fact?
0: Because it says it on the Ben and Jerry's package. Yeah.
1: But the thing
0: Vermont's
1: I think
0: finest,
1: about
0: I think.
1: Vermont is like, I think of the leaves changing, the colorful leaves.
0: Yeah.
1: But I don't really know anything else. Is it snow? It's snowy, probably.
0: Yeah, because it's up east.
1: Yeah.
0: I
1: don't.
0: All these places.
1: Vermont.
0: This is interesting because they're all East Coast places.
1: You know what's crazy about this? Vermont has been the number 1 state for 6 years in a row. It's an A+ with a score of 233 out of a possible 290 points, whatever their scale is. I'm just like, Vermont, huh?
0: I've never thought of planning a family vacation to Vermont, but this is where people want to live. So, hey.
1: Let's go look on Instagram and save some photos, Carlos.
0: Right. 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Good morning.

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6: Looks like that earlier northbound crash on I-25 near San Mateo Boulevard has cleared. Same with those accidents on Unser Boulevard at the Northern Boulevard and Paseo del Volcán intersection. Looking at busy spots in the North Valley, south and northbound course at Paseo del Norte and eastbound Alameda Boulevard approaching 4th Street.

0: All right, coming up, we're going to jump into the FYP on 93.3 The Q. We got to talk about some things. What you got going on right now, though, Leah Black?
1: So, big shout out to AFR, Albuquerque Fire and Rescue. I am part of the AFR family. My honey bear is a lieutenant paramedic, but also, like, there's a ton of people that work in that fire department besides him. And I want to shine a light on all the good things they're doing. So there was an injured hiker that was reported at Embuto Trailhead on Saturday. And this was Saturday night.
0: What were they doing hiking at nighttime?
1: Well,
0: they weren't.
1: Okay. They injured their ankle. Oof. And so they were stuck in there. And so it was like 7:52 when this rescue went down. So not yet dark on Saturday night. But like Engine 8, Rescue 8, shout out. They reached the hiker. They stabilized the left ankle. Transported them in a wheeled Stokes basket. Like, I don't know. I think that's like one of those.
0: They had to hike up there to go. Oh, wow. So they got a little workout.
1: Isn't that crazy? On their own,
0: and then had to haul someone back.
1: Yeah.
0: And they found him. That's amazing.
1: So, anyway, the rescuers, nobody was injured during this operation, but it's cool. Like, you see stuff like this, and this, I feel like, would be on like one of those LA rescue shows or something.
0: Yeah, for
1: sure. We got to go in the canyon and blah, blah, blah, you know. So, shout out to them. That's so cool. And everybody ended up okay. And yeah, that's amazing, though. You think they just fight fires, but no.
0: No, they save lives every day. Big shout out to AFR.
1: And kitties in trees. That really does happen, actually.
0: That really happens?
1: They have rescued kitties sometimes from fires, and they put little oxygen masks on them.
0: Oh, cute.
1: That's so cute.

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1: The radio station that got you Simple Plan tickets at 8:30 this morning. So women are officially quitting bridal parties before the wedding even happens because the financial demands have gotten so insane. We need to chat about that in the FYP. What do you got going on?
2: What a trend. I can't wait to hear about this, especially if you're comparing yourself to Taylor Swift.
1: I know,
2: damn.
1: So.
2: We got to talk about this crazy man. I said it. Come at me. This Philly man took full advantage of free Slurpee Day. Matthew Cooper ran 32 miles and stopped at 41 7-Eleven locations across the city of brotherly love, of course, Philly, and enjoyed Slurpees at a lot of the stores. His run had a purpose, too. He wanted to raise awareness and support for Students Run Philly Style. It's an organization that mentors students through long-distance running and goal setting, which I love that part of it. But I'm all, 41 7-Elevens, bro?
1: That is insane. Big shout-out to him and doing it for such a great cause. I can admire that 100%. The one thing I do not get is why do you want to go to the 7-Eleven stores? Because on 7-Eleven Slurpee Day, I love Slurpees and I always go every single year.
2: Yeah.
1: And they're always all watery. They're never frozen. I don't know what it is. I think so many people are getting them. They don't have enough time to freeze.
2: Oh, yeah.
1: Right. So every time I go get one of those 7-Eleven Slurpees on free Slurpee Day, it's just liquid.
2: You're just drinking liquid sugar.
1: Yeah, and I get
2: so mouth gets blue or red.
1: Right, yeah, exactly. So, poor dude. Was he drinking all the Slurpees? I don't know. Obviously not.
2: You know what, though? That sugar rush, that pure to the bloodstream, probably kept him going on those runs.
1: I guess so.
2: He's just like taking... Imagine how red his teeth probably were, or blue, or whatever color.
1: Hopefully 7-Eleven paid him, too.
2: Right? Because you're getting some publicity.
1: Yeah, we're talking about it.
2: Yeah.
1: So, a viral TikTok trend is showing corporate-style resignation letters being sent from bridesmaids to brides over soaring costs. Now, let me math it real quick.
2: Yeah.
1: The average bridesmaid, the cost of being a bridesmaid is almost $2,000 per wedding in 2026, which is crazy. So the new trend now is people actually having these formal emails saying to brides, please accept this as a formal notice of my resignation from your bridal party between the bachelorette trips, the $300 dresses, the mandatory hair and makeup. It's costing people thousands of dollars, ruining friendships. So people are just saying, I want to be your friend. I want to be your homie long term. I'm out.
2: Yeah, but I have always thought, and I get it. Like, I have been in, you know, weddings and the whole thing. I get it. It's a huge deal, and hopefully it only happens once in your life. It's that forever kind of love. Although nowadays, you know, people do them often. But it's a lot to ask a friend, guy or girl, bachelor party, bridal part, whatever, to spend so much freaking money.
1: Yeah, it's on the trips, on
2: it's
1: all
2: insane.
1: The things. No, I agree. It's a huge commitment, and you got to let them think about it because financially, things ain't cheap right now. And not only that, to spend that much money on your wedding where it's almost like I would have rather just showed up.
2: Yeah. And so I think with the soaring cost of everything and knowing you're going to have this wedding, I know this is a big lift or big ask. Either A, cut the costs for them. Pick a color. They can get a dress in their size however they want, whatever within that color scheme, right? Let it be more natural. Or pay for their dresses. Pay for these things. Roll it into your wedding cost.
1: You know what my out always is? What? When people start getting lovey-dovey with each other and I feel like they're going to ask me to be part of the wedding,
2: oh,
1: I always tell them every time I'm part of a wedding, they always break up. You do not want that in your life.
2: I love it. You're like the curse.
1: Yeah.
2: You don't want me.
1: Yeah, you do not want this in your life.
2: That's so smart, Carlos. Yeah. You guys can use that. Go ahead and use Carlos's out.
1: It works every time.
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4: Looks like that earlier northbound crash on I-25 near San Mateo Boulevard has cleared. Same with those accidents on Unser Boulevard at the Northern Boulevard and Paseo del Volcán Intersection.
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0: All right, coming up on 93.3 The Q, we got to talk about the take, hey, what went down, all the things. And also, 8:30 this morning, we got you tickets to go check out Simple Plan and Leah Black's favorite viral video that she just shared on social media. We got to talk about that coming up as well.
1: Ow.
0: Let's say that. Ow.
1: Ow.
0: Now, if you're trying to turn your hobby into a second job in 2026, you might be accidentally ruining your life. A new lifestyle trend shows millennial and Gen Z women are actively abandoning their side hustles to embrace being completely unproductive after 5 o'clock. How are we feeling about this?
1: Well, I love it. If your goal is not financial, and if you're like, I'm doing okay, let my job, it's paying my bills. I think a lot more in society, we do need to give ourselves breathers because literally we are all hustling, I feel like. Doesn't it feel like all of us are hustling?
0: Yeah, it's like a nonstop hustle.
1: Yeah.
0: And you know what? I arm wrestle with myself every single day
1: because
0: I feel like I can like hustle and make a lot more money and do the things, but I'm going to spend a lot less time with my family.
1: Right.
0: And I'd rather spend time with my family. Like, you don't get those moments back. And you guys know it. We see our kids growing up so fast. And it's like in a blink of an eye, they're little toddlers. And then all of a sudden, the teenagers. And you're like, man, I don't want to miss out on any more.
1: It's crazy. Life goes so... I feel like the older you get, the faster it goes. But I'm kind of down with this. Like, give yourself a little time to say, you know what? What if I shut off my hustle mindset for just like an hour or two or after five or whatever? Like, set those boundaries and just say, we're going to chill tonight, guys.
0: Mm-hmm.
1: We're going to enjoy each other's company. We're going to relax.
0: I'm glad we're talking about this because usually on Sunday nights, like I do a little hustling, try to get ahead for work and stuff we do here.
1: Yeah.
0: And I was spending time with Z and we were watching like a movie. And I was going to get my laptop, pull it out, get some work done. I was like, you know what? I'm not going to do that. I'm just going to enjoy this moment because...
1: And because, she appreciated it, too, I'm sure.
0: Because we're off. It's the weekend. Why am I going to, like, be distracted by work stuff? And I could just, like, spend that time talking about the movie or doing this and being 100% invested.
1: Engaged.
0: Yeah. And conversational and actually, like, looking at her when she's talking to me instead of just on my laptop trying to get ahead on work stuff.
1: What a concept,
0: what
1: Carlos.
0: What a concept, right?
1: I love this.
0: I know. And I was like, I can handle work stuff when work comes tomorrow.
1: Totally.
0: It's
1: I think
0: all
1: that's good.
0: Good.
1: I'm down for this movement. I think we all need to give ourselves a little bit of turn off the phones, turn off it. You don't even have to turn off your phone. Just turn it on silent. Just put it away for a minute and be present and chill. Turn off that hustle mindset for a minute.
0: It's okay
1: give
0: to do
1: yourselves
0: it.
1: A break.
0: For
1: you
0: real.
1: Know?

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1: Definitely entertaining.
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5: Built up on I-25 for drivers headed southbound approaching the Montaña Road exit. Couple lanes of traffic blocked with slowdowns reaching Osuna Road. Eastbound on Rio Bravo Boulevard, that earlier crash west of I-25 has been moved to the shoulder with leftover congestion.
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24: What did you guys do for your first date?
25: He asked me if I'd ever been to his church. He was like, it's casual. Want to come see it? And it was beautiful. It felt peaceful.
24: He's bringing Jesus to date one. Like, I ain't mad at that.
26: She's smart. She's beautiful. She's got this career. She's confident. She's everything.
24: And that's a bad thing?
26: No, it's just, I'm not like her. Like, I work a regular job at a tire shop. I didn't finish college. I'm not, you know, like the guy someone like her dreams about.
24: She picked you. She went out with you. Doesn't that mean something?
1: saying?
26: And I didn't want her to wake up one day embarrassed by me. I thought it's better to just disappear before it hurt more.
25: Nathan, I am not looking for perfect. I'm looking for real, and you are.
26: Oh, man. You're so out of my league. I didn't think I even deserved a shot.
25: Okay, you already have the shot, and you didn't even have to try that hard. You just had to be you.
26: Thank you.

0: Life with Dr. Sanjay Gupta.
1: I don't know about you, but my social media feeds are flooded with lotions and potions and gadgets, all promising to unlock different components of longevity. But if you log off, take a step back from all the hype, you'll find that the actual keys to a longer, healthier life are hiding in plain sight. There are four of them. Number one, nutrition. The Mediterranean diet really is the gold standard. Number two, exercise. You should be getting 150 minutes of moderate intensity exercise or 75 minutes of vigorous intensity exercise every week, plus strength training and stretching. Number three, sleep. Sleep is when your body and your brain repair themselves. You should be getting 7 to 9 hours a night. And finally, number four often gets forgotten, socialization. It's not a bonus. It's a necessity for a healthy life, finding a sense of community, purpose, and belonging. I'm Dr. Sanjay Gupta, helping you live a better life.
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9: Starting off mostly sunny and mild, there will be some passing afternoon clouds, but rain chances remain low. 93 Albuquerque, 85 Santa Fe. Tonight, partly cloudy and mainly dry. 68 Albuquerque, 60 Santa Fe. I'm meteorologist Olga Breed for KOAT7.
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0: You're listening to 93.3 The Q. Carlos D and Leah Black are coming up at 8:30 this morning. We got your tickets to go check out. Simple Plan. You're not going to want to miss that. You know we got you, fool. All right, let's jump into trending videos this morning. I know you got some good stuff going on in your feed. Like, what's popping?
1: Oh my gosh. I just keep replaying this in my head. We have shared it to our Carlos D, Leah B Instagram story, but this man was at Yellowstone, okay, and he was abiding by the 25-yard minimum distance rule for bison. And
0: this is my Yellowstone music.
1: I like this. And you know how big bison are, right?
0: They're huge. They're so big.
1: They say stay 25 yards away, minimum. He was doing this with his grandson. They were taking photos. Next thing you know, the bison was laying down. All of a sudden, something got him mad. He's a bull. Maybe he's in looking for them ladies or something.
0: Oh, I don't know.
1: Right.
0: Yeah, he's a little angry.
1: He started charging the 65-year-old man. The man was running around the trees. These bison are amazingly fast,
0: yeah,
1: bro.
0: Super fast. I mean, this dude, this poor guy, and you can imagine him. He looks like Colonel Sanders. Like,
1: he has
0: Colonel Sanders with a day off of work. Yeah. He's there with his wife, looking. And honestly, I feel like he was a safe distance away.
1: Yes.
0: If I saw it, like, it feels like he was like across the street.
1: Yeah.
0: And this whoever was taking the video was a lot closer to the bison.
1: Yeah, dude. Maybe you agitated
0: else.
1: The bison.
0: Right, exactly. And yeah, and this big old bison starts running up and catches him eventually.
1: Well, yeah, they're running around trees.
0: Yeah,
1: and the guy's like trying to hide behind trees, and he's like,
0: almost like a cartoon in a way.
1: It was almost
0: right?
1: Like there's cartoon music should come to it, even though it's not funny. The guy's okay. But
0: thank goodness.
1: This bison hooked him. And he threw him over 8 feet in the air. You just see this man flying like a rag doll. The guy is okay. He suffered multiple broken bones. He did require emergency treatment at a nearby hospital. He's not out of the woods yet.
0: Well, he kind of was. He kind of shot him out of the woods.
1: Oh, that's true. Bad joke. Carl's too soon. His injuries are described as serious. He is in the hospital still for treatment. I mean, imagine. He's got some broken ribs probably and all. But anyways, I guess the moral of the story is, you can't be too far away from bison, because this isn't the first time this has happened, guys.
0: Are we sure this isn't an AI video?
1: We're positive. It's true.
0: 100%. Okay.
1: The guy is Carl Issam McDaniel.
0: He's a real person. Yeah, this sounds like a real name.
1: Real.
0: His name is Colonel Sanders. All right. And the reason I bring this up is because I was scrolling on Insta, and there was a video of this elephant, like, rescuing a antelope out of the water, and I was like, oh my god, how cute is this? And then it pulls it out, and then all of a sudden on the bottom I see AI generated. And then I see another video of like a hippo rescuing like an alligator. I don't know what it was. And I was like, oh my god, why is this in my feed now? And the videos look so real, Leah. Because they're even grainy, where it's kind of like, it's kind of wobbly and everything.
1: Even from you, you have a pretty good eye for that.
0: Yeah, it's at a point, AI is at a point now where I can't figure out if it's real or not.
1: It's like our life. Is this real? Are we real?
0: I don't know.
1: Oh my God.
0: I might be fake right now.
1: Question everything, you guys.
0: I know. I'm even questioning myself in the mirror. Is that guy for real?
1: It's a scary world out there, you guys. Welcome to Monday.
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3: Built up on I-25 for drivers headed southbound approaching the Montaña Road exit. Couple lanes of traffic blocked with slowdowns reaching Osuna Road. Eastbound on Rio Bravo Boulevard, that earlier crash west of I-25 has been moved to the shoulder with leftover congestion.

0: Carlos G and Leah Black coming up at 8:30 this morning. Simple Plan tickets. You're not going to want to miss out on that. But we got to give a shout out to all the Swifties that came out to Cottonwood Mall, hang out with us this Saturday. It was so much fun.
1: It was so much fun. Our take was super packed. It was a big success. Thanks to everybody that came out. I even talked to some people that weren't necessarily Swifties, and they're like, you know, we wanted to just come and hang out with the Q crew. I was like, that's awesome. And we fed everybody with free food. Thanks so much to Red Robin, BJ's, Charlie's, delicious food. And we gave away prizes. It was originally going to be every 15 minutes. It was every 13 minutes. Carlos's idea, because 13 is Tate's favorite number. So we just did it. But huge shout out to the guy that won the trip to LA to see One Republic.
0: By the way, it wasn't my idea. Big shout out to Mandy and Stephanie in our promo department, because they were just like, let's do 13 instead.
1: Oh, I love
0: it. And I was like, yeah, let's do it.
1: I gave you the credit.
0: Thank you.
1: Sorry,
0: so
1: ladies.
0: I sold it as my idea. But I didn't tell you that. I probably should have shared it. But yeah, it was so much fun. I met so many people. I was a little sad that I wasn't able to do a friendship bracelet.
1: We were so busy. It was busy.
0: Yeah, but we did get a friendship bracelet for our radio station. We had
1: Leah. Her name's Leah.
0: Yeah, her name's Leah. She was a sweetie.
1: She was so sweet. And she loves it when they say my name on the radio, because she's like, that's my name too.
0: Yeah.
1: She was so cute.
0: It was so much fun meeting everybody. And every time we do those things, we love to meet you. So
1: yes.
0: We know it takes an effort, especially you got kids, just to get out of the house and do anything, get dressed and ready to go. So we know the effort that you put into just showing up and hanging out with us, and we appreciate it so much. And hopefully everybody left happy, because we give away a ton of prizes.
1: Yeah.
0: PlayStation portables, Apple AirPods,
1: Meta
0: a ton
1: glasses.
0: Of Swiftie gear that, you know, that we got from Taylor Swift's team.
1: Yeah.
0: So it's all exclusive and original stuff. And yeah, we just want to show so much love. And we give away a trip to go check out One Republic in Los Angeles.
1: By the way, congratulations, Rick. He's part of our 6 o'clock club.
0: Yeah,
1: he
0: he's a 6 o'clocker.
1: All the time. He gave us high five. He was so cool. He was there with his family. And we're so excited that, you know, he listening pays off. He said he always texts in to win. He goes, I finally won one.
0: He won a big one, too.
1: Yeah.
0: So, yeah, big shout out to him. We just want to show some love for everybody that came out to the TK Cottonwood Mall. Big shout out to Cottonwood Mall, by the way, for letting us do it there. They're all such a big supporter of the radio station.
1: They've done
0: so many great things. We had so many artists here. We had Leslie Cara. We had one of the artists from Danity Kane there. We've done so many great things at Cottonwood Mall. So big shout out to them as well. 93.3 The Cube.

0: 93.3 The Q. What's up? It is Carlos D and Leah Black. Thank you so much for tuning in. We appreciate you. All right, so let's talk World Cup soccer. What are we looking forward to? What are we excited about? What's the drama? All the things.
1: Carlos, I was really excited because, like, U.S. dropped out. So I was like, all right, who's my new team?
0: Yeah.
1: I decided to root for Norway.
0: Bye.
1: Bye.
0: Yeah, they're gone. Yeah, they. By the way, all right. So let's chat a little bit about it. Lionel Messi has never played against England in a competitive match. This is a huge, big drama deal. So that's going to be happening. We're down to the final four now, which is amazing. And we're also looking forward to a rematch of the Euro 2024 semifinal, France versus Spain. That is going on tomorrow. Which.
1: Wait.
0: I'm excited about
1: France, Spain, and who are the other two?
0: The other two, Argentina and England.
1: Okay.
0: Yeah, so those are the big ones. By the way, I was out of town. I went to New York City, and I was able to, like, just hang out and do a little shopping by myself. I went to this little spot called in Manhattan called Soho, the little area.
1: Oh, yeah, I've
0: and
1: heard
0: so,
1: of it.
0: Yeah, so I did a little shopping there by myself, and it's so funny. Every time I go travel to New York, I always meet someone from Albuquerque.
1: Do you?
0: Right? Yeah, every single time. It happens. We go eat somewhere. We go do something.
1: What a small world.
0: This time I went to Sunglass Hut because for some reason, when I'm out of town, I don't know if I'm the only one, but I always want to buy sunglasses. Right? So I went to Sunglass Hut. I rolled in and the guy that worked there, we just started talking. He's like, where are you from? And I was like, Albuquerque. He's like, I'm from Albuquerque.
1: Shut
0: And I'm
1: up.
0: Like, shutty uppy, for real? And he's like, for real, for real. And he's like, yeah, I'm from Albuquerque. I lived in Arizona, but now I've been here for like 2 months in New York City. And
1: how
0: I was like,
1: cool.
0: How you liking it, dude? And he's like, I love it. I love it.
1: I'm
0: having
1: awesome.
0: So much fun. So I was there. And the reason I bring this up is because I bought some Oakley glasses from there. And they're, so one of the players from France, his name's Kylian, I don't know, I'm sure how to pronounce his last name.
1: It's some like French name.
0: Yeah, Mbappe.
1: Oh yeah, Mbappe.
0: And he is amazing. They're saying he's like the best player ever to play in the World Cup. So he designed these Oakley glasses that I bought.
1: Cool.
0: Right? And he's just like a man possessed. So it is going to be such an amazing game. France versus Spain tomorrow in the semifinal. And then we're looking for Argentina versus England on Wednesday. We're going to be able to watch Lionel Messi play England for the very first time,
1: wow.
0: Which is insane for the World Cup. And this is for the final, like who's going to the big game. And I think that's on Sunday in New Jersey.
1: With the halftime show by Justin Bieber, Madonna, and Shakira.
0: Shakira, yeah. So, wow. I don't know.
1: This is the week. I mean, this is the final week, yeah.
0: All the things are happening. But one thing that people are talking about.
1: So you're rooting for France because of that guy and you bought the glasses?
0: Heck yeah.
1: Okay.
0: I followed him right away. And I was like, hey, I'm going for France. So France is the team I'm going for.
1: I don't know yet. I got to do some investigative research.
0: And then I want to go for Spain, too, just because of my DNA. Like, you know, a lot of us have that Spanish blood, and I'm a New Mexican. So, but I think I'm going to go for France because of the Oakley sunglasses.
1: I love this.
0: That's the only reason.
1: I'm not going for England.
0: Okay.
1: They're out to me.
0: Okay, they're out because what, they beat Mexico?
1: Yeah, that was one of the reasons.
0: Everybody's so angry about
1: that. One of the many reasons.
0: Yeah.
1: Okay, but wait, so that leaves me France, Argentina, and Spain. Well, Argentina's out because I was rooting for Cape Verde in that one game, and I was rooting for the underdogs, and Argentina beat them, so they're out. So I'm between France and Spain now.
0: Okay.
1: Maybe I'll just root for Spain for you, because you should
0: but
1: be
0: I'm
1: rooting
0: for France.
1: I know. I'm saying for your DNA. I think I have a little tiny, maybe bit of Spanish.
0: I know. I should
1: my
0: look.
1: 23andMe.
0: I was actually looking up at my 23andMe, and I wonder if I have any French in me. I have everything. Like, my family was getting around. Like, I don't know what they were doing.
1: Would you like some French in
0: So.
1: Okay, so you're France?
0: For the sunglasses. But a lot of people are talking about the tickets are so expensive now. $11,000.
1: No.
0: For just to sit in the nosebleeds right now. Yeah,
1: $11,000.
0: Which is insane. So they're saying that they're kind of pushing the fans out of actually watching the game. It's kind of which is like the Super Bowl. Like, you've got to, like, only the ballers are there, people that saved up there for a whole year to get there.
1: That sucks.
0: But I have a friend that bought final World Cup tickets before they announced who was playing.
1: Yeah.
0: And they weren't that expensive. And they're like, I'm not going to sell them. I'm going to keep them. And they can make, like, $10,000 off of them.
1: Oh, I would be selling my tickets so fast.
0: You'd be selling it? You're like, bye, have fun. I'll watch it on the big screen.

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3: 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Couple lanes of traffic blocked with slowdowns.
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19: So Jessica feels like you ghosted her after like what seemed like this perfect, good time. She thinks it might have been her eyebrows.
20: I mean, the brows were, I mean, they were definitely intense. But honestly, that wasn't even it. It was her dog, man. She's got these two massive mutts. They jumped all over me as soon as I walked in. They smelled like a wet rug, got hair all over my shirt. And she just stood there, not doing nothing, talking about them like they were her children or something. 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
1: the
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0: ladies and gentlemen.
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0: direction. And west on I-40, there's a crash cleanup at the Tramway Boulevard on-ramp, partially blocking the right lane.
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15: So my co-worker, Brittany, has been obsessing over her ex for months. She begged me to go out with him to see if he'd moved on or whatever.
16: Hold up. So, like, you were like a spy? Like an actual, like, reconnaissance mission? Is this what's going on?
15: Well, I know how it sounds. I just said yes because she's my friend. I thought it would be quick and awkward, but Miguel was nothing like she described. She said he was boring and selfish, but he asked me about my family, and he paid attention when I talked, and he made me laugh.
17: Uh-oh, somebody caught feelings on a spy mission.
15: I didn't mean to, but now Brittany keeps asking me for intel, and I don't know what to tell her. Because Miguel was, I think he was genuinely sweet.
18: 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You know, I had the best time I've had with you in, like, forever.
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15: 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Like, no ulterior motives?
18: Are you kidding me? Of course. Yeah.

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6: Okay, so honestly, for real, the nail in the coffin for me is when I saw the full body harness. As soon as I saw that, I was like, nope, exit stage left, I am out here.
7: What are you strapping in for?
8: It's just there, just in case it's needed. You know what I mean? It's just part of the collection. I like to have options. You know what I mean? I'm prepared. I'm like a Boy Scout.
6: I mean, listen, I'm not a prude or anything. I'm down to explore, but I felt like I walked into, honestly, just like you said, a 50 Shades of Jake situation. And, you know, on a first date of, you know, first time over, that's not something I was really ready for. I hadn't mentally prepared to see that.
8: It's a bit much to take in on, like, a first date. I get it.
7: Yeah,

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12: Starting off mostly sunny and mild, there will be some passing afternoon clouds, but rain chances remain low. 93 Albuquerque, 85 Santa Fe. Tonight, partly cloudy and mainly dry. 68 Albuquerque, 60 Santa Fe. I'm meteorologist Olga Breed for KOAT7.
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0: T and Leah Black.
1: We have to talk about something so cool that happened last night.
0: Ooh, what happened?
1: First of all, it was the New Mexico United game.
0: Okay. What?
1: They won. I wasn't at the game, but they won 2-0.
0: Hell yeah.
1: You know who was the opposing team?
0: El Paso, right?
1: El Paso Locomotive. Do you know who was on the team and made their professional soccer debut?
0: Was it Pablo Baca?
1: No. I love that you're just making up. No,
0: Frank Ortiz?
1: Good try.
0: Okay.
1: Do you remember Ted Lasso, Danny Rojas? Football is life!
0: Oh my God, yeah, I love him.
1: So his real name is Christo Fernandez. Yeah, last night he played.
0: Wait, he's a real football player?
1: Yeah, he just became also a real, like, art imitates life, life imitates art now. He's really a football player now.
0: Oh my God, did we miss his game?
1: Yes, and I didn't even realize that he was on that team. Anyway, we smoked him.
0: Yeah, we didn't give him any grace.
1: Sorry, Christo. But he also evidently got a yellow card, and I guess it was a bogus call. And so, like, there's some controversy about it. But he came to New Mexico. He was here. There was a lot of Ted Lasso fans in the audience. So I just think that's so cool. And he has fulfilled his dream of becoming a professional footballer. Professional debut last night in Albuquerque. By the way, good news for Ted Lasso fans. It's coming back August 4th, I believe.
0: No way. What are we on, like, season?
1: August 5th. Well,
0: four?
1: I thought it was done. I thought it wrapped. I thought it was done.
0: I'll be honest. Like, I really got into it, and I watched the first season, and I don't think I've watched any season after that.
1: Carlos, it's so good.
0: No,
1: I
0: it is
1: love
0: so good.
1: Ted
0: it
1: Lasso.
0: Is so good. It's just a feel-good show.
1: That's why
0: it's
1: I
0: one
1: love
0: of those
1: it.
0: Shows that you can watch, and you can feel good after
1: yes.
0: it.
1: We need shows you know? Like that. We need more of that. We were just doom scrolling last night on all the streaming things, and we're like, how come there's, like, not a good comedy series out right now? Like, yeah. We need, a good feel-good. Anyway, feel good. Ted Lasso's coming back, you guys.
0: All right, good news. And coming up, we got your tickets to go check out Simple Plan, 8:30 this morning on 93.3 The Q.

0: 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You're a winner. 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

Forest Boulevard has a crash approaching Pasadena Norte, slowing north and southbound traffic. On Central Avenue, you'll see a crash at its intersection with Rio Grande Boulevard, slowing traffic down in all directions. And west on I-40, there's a crash cleanup at the Tramway Boulevard on-ramp, partially blocking the right lane.

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1: All right, so if you have a specific hidden folder on your phone for photos of your ex, a new relationship study says you're officially guilty of becoming a micro cheater. We're going to chat about that. Oh. What do you got going on right now FYP?
2: I can't wait to talk about that. Okay, so I just want us to breathe for a moment. And I know we all talk about expensive grocery store prices and all these things, but just be glad we're not out in California. Have you heard about this store called, I don't know if I'm saying it, Erewhon, E-R-E-W-H-O-N. It's a luxury grocery store chain.
1: Oh, luxury. Like, what do you get?
2: You can get a cup of sacred water for $12.
1: Sacred?
2: Sacred water.
1: How do they make it sacred?
2: I don't know. And it's not even like holy water. It's just like...
1: Somebody better be holding it in their palm of their hands or yeah. I just suck it out.
2: Ew.
1: Why?
2: I'd pay them not to do that. Check this out. So I went to their website, right? There's like a jar. Everything's like homemade and like with the best organic and most sustainably farmed, you know, all the things, yeah. Right? And this is coming from a woo. I'm a little bit crunchy. I'm a little bit probably the more hippie on the show.
1: For sure.
2: Here, this morning show. 100%. But at what point do you draw the line? Anyway, this little jar, cute little mason jar of chicken noodle soup, $50. But this... I just can't. I'm just freaking out. So anyways, this sacred water, they're in partnership with a company that makes showerhead filters to like get the gunk out of your water, you know?
1: Yeah.
2: They're calling it a clarified herbal tonic infused with organic jasmine tea and botanical extracts. And so $12.
1: There's some people with money for real. Like, and especially in California, like you've got to be making some money. And if you're like balling out in California, you got like extra money. So why not? You're looking for something to spend it on.
2: Does it do anything for me? Like, do I get a little buzz from the caffeine? Nothing. It's not.
1: You just feel good. Like walking out the grocery store, like, I just bought this.
2: I just spent $12 on my baller. Sacred water.
1: Yeah, anyway, I don't know. It's weird.
2: Just be grateful for where we live, because this is what's trending on the FYP. Go search TikTok for sacred water. You'll see it.
1: All right, so the definition of micro-cheating has expanded in 2026 to include keeping digital archives of past relationships hidden from your current partner. So this is going on. Let's be honest here. Now, if you got a lock and a folder and a passcode that your man or woman doesn't know about of high school, or you're hiding it, I don't know. Like, why would you want to keep it, first of all? I don't know. I think the only reason I would want to keep it is because I want the pictures of myself. And I'm like, oh my God,
2: you were younger.
1: Look how good I looked back in the day. And then just like crop it out. My mom has old pictures of me with like past relationships. And I'm like, I want to keep that, but like.
2: Of me, but crop out the girl.
1: Yeah.
2: Yeah.
1: Exactly.
2: I think it would be weird. And sorry, if this is you, you might want to reassess things. I think it would be weird to have like pictures of old boyfriends or old girlfriends saved in my phone under a lock.
1: I wonder what it's like in the digital world now, because, you know, obviously I don't have like relationships like back in the digital world.
2: Yeah.
1: And sometimes, you know, you're sending risky photos to your current man or woman.
2: Yep.
1: And do you just like when you break up, you just got get rid of all of those, or use them for a little bank later?
2: No, don't save a bank. No, that's I agree. That's weird. No,
1: yeah, it is weird.
2: No banks.
1: I agree. Okay.
2: No banks.
1: No banks. All right. We're
2: good
1: on that
2: one. Get rid of the banks.
1: We all agree on it. Get rid of the banks. Put them away. Bye.

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10: Now he's thinking it might be his cologne, like it was just way too strong.
16: Well, he was covering up something way worse. I mean, he had really, really, really bad hygiene. Like, he smelled bad.
17: What are we talking about here?
16: Oh, like, his breath was rough. Oof. His fingernails were filthy. Oof. His clothes smelled like they'd been in a gym bag for a week.
10: Oh.
16: I mean, I'm not trying to be mean, but I just felt gross after just giving him a hug goodbye. It seems he seems like a very sweet guy, but I just can't.

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1: 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Just play the game one way. You hit a ball in the gap, run. 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
7: 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How are you?
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7: 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I think it makes it easier. It makes it not so much like work. But it does get stressful. You know, I get tired of not getting to have so much like a personal life because I work a lot. But I feel so lucky. You know, my life's like really exciting and I get to travel all the time. And I get to make movies and make records. And it's great. I'm glad I'm young and I have a lot of energy.
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9: My mom, she's so cute. 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I feel like, I mean, Icon, that's such a big title. 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Such a big thing to say or to even be said about myself. So now the pressure's on. I have to live up to that.
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15: You know, it started with a little piano demo. I just recorded on my iPhone on a piano, and I sent it to Miriam. She was the first. She started writing a top line on that. And then, you know, I started producing it later, a couple of months later. I wrote parts with it with Matthew Koma in Japan. And Divergent and Bud Light were also very interested in the song before it even really existed in its, you know, full production.
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23: Everything is kind of staggered. I mean, sometimes, you know, like if I'm doing my album, like say for 3 or 4 months, I'll just focus on that. You know, I won't, you know, do anything else. I'll just focus on that. But, you know, the beauty about being able to, you know, act and, you know, to get

0: acting roles is brilliant because, you know, it kind of, like, say, for instance, you know, the music industry, it can be spontaneous sometimes.
1: Right.
0: You might not always know your schedule, opposed to, you know, when you go on a movie set, you know exactly what you're going to do. It's like a 9-to-5. You know, you work for certain hours, and then you go and head home, you know.
1: Right.
0: You can actually go and relax after work, you know.
1: Yeah. So, you can kind of get a regular schedule going.
0: Exactly. So I kind of like to, you know, break up the contrast every now and then, you know, and go ahead and book a movie so I can, you know, stay home or stay wherever it is. You know, just basically in one place, you know.
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4: What did you guys do for your first date?
5: He asked me if I'd ever been to his church. He was like, it's casual. Want to come see it? And it was beautiful. It felt peaceful.
4: He's bringing Jesus to date one. 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
6: She's smart. She's beautiful. She's got this career. She's confident. I mean, she's everything.
4: And that's a bad thing?
6: No, it's just, I'm not like her. Like, I work a regular job at a tire shop. 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
4: 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Doesn't that mean something?
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9: Albuquerque weather.
10: We're starting off mostly sunny and mild. There will be some passing afternoon clouds, but rain chances remain low. 93 Albuquerque, 85 Santa Fe. Tonight, partly cloudy and mainly dry. 68 Albuquerque, 60 Santa Fe. I'm meteorologist Olga Breed for KOAP7.
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1: Hi, it's Gracie Abrams with my new song, Hit the Wall. 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
0: Gracie Abrams on how Hit the Wall fits into the story of her album, Daughter from Hell.
1: Hit the Wall is sort of a pivotal moment in A Daughter from Hell. It's the first song on the album, but it also, when we made it, felt sort of like the glue between many of the other songs on the record, thematically and also in terms of the production. It felt like the introduction to the album very immediately to me.

0: That was Gracie Abrams' Hit the Wall.
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11: We have a listener by the name of Danielle, and I guess she is sick of her man's obsession with WWE.
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14: You look like a nerd. Like, you just look bad. 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
15: but
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15: But don't you collect, like, little type, I don't know, like, I don't get it, but those little, like, statue, little doll things?
14: Yeah, Funko but Pop? That's, no, it's not. No, it's like cause dolls, but that's art. That's different.
11: Oh, you collect
14: 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I don't have a damn belt on my right shoulder and looking to slam someone on the ground.
11: But you collect dolls.
14: Yeah, but they're not dolls. 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
11: When you lose something of like sentimental value, your heart shatters, your stomach, you feel nauseous because you're like, oh my God, like how do I replace this?
15: Yes. Yeah. I feel like that's something I would do. You guys know me. I lose everything.
11: You were late today because you didn't have your key card.
14: And she's proud of it.
15: I wasn't late. You came down and got me.
11: You just didn't have your key card yet.
15: Yes.
11: I mean, but how do you not know to bring the key card by now?
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15: It's wallet? 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
11: All right, so for some reason, Serena's husband was offered a job at a strip club. 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
20: Albuquerque weather. We're starting off mostly sunny and mild. There will be some passing afternoon clouds, but rain chances remain low. 93 Albuquerque, 85 Santa Fe. Tonight, partly cloudy and mainly dry. 68 Albuquerque, 60 Santa Fe. I'm meteorologist Olga Breen.

Good morning. Happy Monday, 93.3 The Q. It's Rachel. Hope you're having a good day today. On the way, Usher and Ludacris. Right now, Olivia Rodrigo to get us started. And if you want to hear something, text me, 505-843-9393. It's 93.3 The Q.

According to the mayor of New York, Taylor Swift paid $160,000 in permits to have her wedding and block off those streets in Madison Square Garden. Think about that. That's like a drop in the bucket for her. It's 93.3 The Q.

93.3 The Q, it's Rachel. Right now with Ariana Grande. She was supposed to be in the most recent season of American Horror Story, but decided to not do it because she wanted a tour instead. It's Hate That I Made You Love Me on 93.3 The Q.

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4: I'm just going to say it. Okay, he tips like someone who's never worked a day in service.
5: Ooh.
4: Like, aggressively poor tipping.
6: So, wait, hold on. Let me get this straight. You ghosted him over money?
4: No. It's not about the money. First date, we get a bill, $50 for dinner. And this man leaves 3 crumpled up singles on the table. $3.
6: Yeah.
4: And our server was amazing. And Matt just, like, didn't care. So then date 2, at that cute coffee place on Central.
6: Yeah.
4: The barista makes us these, like, gorgeous lattes with that little, like, leaf design and everything. And Matt grabs his drink and walks away like she's invisible.
7: Wait. Why am I tipping a coffee shop again? Like, they literally just push buttons on a machine.
4: And there it is. That's the attitude.

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4: I've come into my own a little bit, whereas before I think I was afraid to be myself and make decisions and speak out about things I'm passionate about because I thought that it would make me experience some of the stereotypes that women in power often face, like, you know, diva and all this stuff. But what it really is just a woman in charge. Like, she's really just knows what she wants and gets it done and believes in what she believes in and is honest. And
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10: Omarion.
14: Hey.
10: Do you take time to just do music, or do you do music, TV, movies all at the same time?
14: Everything is kind of staggered. I mean, sometimes, you know, like if I'm doing my album, like say for 3 or 4 months, I'll just focus on that. You know, I won't, you know, do anything else. I'll just focus on that. But, you know, the beauty about being able to, you know, act and, you know, to get acting roles is brilliant because, you know, it kind of, like say for instance, you know, the music industry, it can be spontaneous sometimes.
10: Right.
14: You might not always know your schedule, opposed to, you know, when you go on a movie set, you know exactly what you're going to do. It's like a 9-to-5. You know, you work for certain hours and then you go and head home, you know.
10: Right.
14: You can actually go and relax after work, you know.
10: Yeah. So, you can kind of get a regular schedule going.
14: Exactly. So I kind of like to, you know, break up the contrast every now and then, you know, and go ahead and book a movie so I can, you know, stay home or stay wherever it is, you know, just basically in one place, you know.
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17: Starting off mostly sunny and mild, there will be some passing afternoon clouds, but rain chances remain low. 93 Albuquerque, 85 Santa Fe. Tonight, partly cloudy and mainly dry. 68 Albuquerque, 60 Santa Fe. I'm meteorologist Olga Breed for KOAT 7.
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Another chance to see Charlie XCX in Vegas coming up. 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

Taylor on 93.3 The Q. She and Travis Kelce were at a wedding for Juju Smith over the weekend, which is another football player. And she was showing off that ring. There were videos of her looking adorable, sipping champagne. I can't believe they're officially married. It's One Dance, 93.3.

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9: You remind me of a time with my parents. 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She
10: Dude,
9: threw it over.
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0: Now, he's thinking it might be his cologne. Like, it was just way too strong.
1: Well, he was covering up something way worse. I mean, he had really, really, really bad hygiene. Like, he smelled bad.
2: What are we talking about here?
1: Oh, like, his breath was rough. Oof. His fingernails were filthy. Oof. His clothes smelled like they'd been in a gym bag for a week.
0: Oh.
1: I mean, I'm not trying to be mean, but I just felt gross after just giving him a hug goodbye. It seemed, he seems like a very sweet guy, but I just can't.

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1: 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Just play the game one way. You hit a ball in the gap, run. Boom, coming in hot.
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5: You look like a nerd. Like, you just look bad. 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
6: but
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6: But don't you collect, like, little type, I don't know, like, I don't get it, but those little, like, statue, little doll things?
5: Yeah, Funko but Pop? That's, no, it's not. No, it's like cause dolls, but that's art. That's different.
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9: Hello, Hillary Duff, everybody.
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10: 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It makes it not so much like work. But it does get stressful. You know, I get tired of not getting to have so much like a personal life because I work a lot. But I feel so lucky. You know, my life's like really exciting and I get to travel all the time. And I get to make movies and make records. And it's great. 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
13: Okay, look, so the date was actually super fun. He's funny, he's cute, he smelled good, like, good, good. Ooh. But then we're in the car, and he goes, hey, you mind if I just crash at your place? Sir, I don't even know your middle name.
9: Damn, and he didn't even try to be smooth about it? It was just out front like that, no charm, no finesse, no nada?
13: Nothing. I mean, I don't invite strangers into my apartment, especially one carrying a vape and hot Cheetos. He looks like he was ready to move in.
14: Oh, wow. I mean, like, that's how you see it? I wasn't trying to move in. I didn't want to drive 40 minutes away half asleep.
13: Okay, and I didn't want to wake up with a stranger doing push-ups in my living room.
15: Oh.

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2: Albuquerque weather. Starting off mostly sunny and mild, there will be some passing afternoon clouds, but rain chances remain low. 93 Albuquerque, 85 Santa Fe. Tonight, partly cloudy and mainly dry. 68 Albuquerque, 60 Santa Fe. I'm meteorologist Olga Breed.

at noon, I've got your tickets to see Neo and Akon. 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

93.3 The Q, it's Rachel. Did you see that the new Moana flopped this weekend? It only made $43 million. They spent $250 million just to make it. Wild. It's Maui, right? The Rock dressed as Maui in like real life is weird, right? It's 93.3 The Q.

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4: Why did you ghost him?
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7: 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Are you serious? 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
19: Starting off mostly sunny and mild, there will be some passing afternoon clouds, but rain chances remain low. 93 Albuquerque, 85 Santa Fe. Tonight, partly cloudy and mainly dry. 68 Albuquerque, 60 Santa Fe. I'm meteorologist Olga Breed for KOAPC.

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Digital Underground and Tupac and 93.3 The Q. You are in the middle of the Q2K lunch. It's Rachel. Coming up in just a few minutes, you see what happened with the Michael biopic over the weekend. Oh, this is big. 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
12: I was so shocked. Really, I was at home and one of my friends hit me and said, "You just won a Grammy." And I was like, "What?" And when I went on the internet, I just saw Unapologetic. It was quite an emotional moment, surprisingly, but I was in shock. I'm excited. It was a good feeling to still be that excited, at this point in my career.
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1: 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I guess her and her husband can't agree whether or not they should co-sign for a car for their grown son. 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
1: All right, man. 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I guess he's like in his 40s, and she thinks it's just beyond unattractive. He tells her, "You just don't get it."
13: My husband is actually really into comic books, Marvel action figures. He's 38, and I love it because now that's something that he has to do to bond with my kids.
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5: Green Lantern comic book.
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5: Here's Halle Berry talking about the promotion of diversity at the Oscars.
14: I'd like to believe that all those moments when one of us goes, that it matters, and it's the culmination of all of that that got us here this year. Ruth Negga is also nominated this year in that category, and I'm hoping there's another woman of color that stands beside me. So I do think things are changing, yeah. Maybe not as fast as we would like them to, and some years we're not represented like we would like to be, but I think if we look at it as a whole, things have progressed and are changing.
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1: All right, right, so Stephanie reached out because she's getting sick of her husband forcing their daughter to play soccer. I guess he was a D1 college soccer player, and so his dream's always been for his kids to follow in his footsteps.
4: Nice.
1: Problem is, their 13-year-old daughter wants to try other things. 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
18: Albuquerque weather. We're starting off mostly sunny and mild. There will be some passing afternoon clouds, but rain chances remain low. 93 Albuquerque, 85 Santa Fe. Tonight, partly cloudy and mainly dry. 68 Albuquerque, 60 Santa Fe. I'm meteorologist Olga Breed for KOET7.
19: 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You know, the finer things.

So despite the fact that the new Moana completely flopped at the box office over the weekend, the Michael Jackson biopic Michael crossed the $1 billion mark. It's the first biopic ever to make $1 billion. 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
2: So honestly, for real, the nail in the coffin for me is when I saw the full body harness. As soon as I saw that, I was like, nope, exit stage left. I am out here.
3: What are you strapping in for?
4: It's just there, just in case it's needed. You know what I mean? It's just part of the collection. I like to have options. You know what I mean? I'm prepared. I'm like a Boy Scout.
2: I mean, listen, I'm not a prude or anything. I'm down to explore, but I felt like I walked into, honestly, just like you said, a 50 Shades of Jake situation. And, you know, on a first date of, you know, first time over, that's not something I was really ready for. I hadn't mentally prepared to see that.
4: It's a bit much to take in on, like, a first date. I get it.
3: Yeah, I think...

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3: 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I just recorded on my iPhone on a piano, and I sent it to Miriam. She was the first. She started writing a top line on that. And then, I started producing it later, a couple of months later. I wrote parts with it with Matthew Koma in Japan, and Divergent and Bud Light were also very interested in the song before it even really existed in its full production.
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5: All right, we have a Tino Cuccino Radio listener by the name of Francis feeling some type of way because her son's wife left him, but he's still paying for her rent. 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
8: Correct. Mm-hmm.
5: But he's not doing it for her.
6: Mm-hmm.
5: He's doing it because he wants to make sure when the kids go with her that they're in a good place.
6: Yes.
8: She left.
6: Well, they've been together for
8: 10
6: years.
8: Why does he have to pay double?
5: You're missing the whole part.
8: Why does he have to pay double for what she did?
9: If your girl left you, Nicasio,
8: I wouldn't pay for no housing. I wouldn't even pay for a meal. One meal.
9: You wouldn't care where your son stayed when he wasn't with you?
8: He could stay with her mom.
6: Well, you could have said, I'll take my son. But okay.
8: I'll take him too.
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2: Wait, hold up. We got Stephanie Tanner on the phone with us, a.k.a. Jody Sweetin. She has a podcast, and she's talking about parenting. I got 14-year-old daughters, and I know your daughter's the same age. How do we incorporate hanging out with the parents? Is that even realistic?
10: It's impossible. I mean, at this age, I'm like, you know what, at 14, like, I just, you know, if I see you emerge from your room for a snack every few hours, then I'm like, okay, you're still here. You know what I mean? And that's kind of how it is with teenagers. And, it's a parenting podcast, but it's that we don't take ourselves very seriously. It's very much about our parenting fails and how we're just trying to do the best we can and to get rid of that idea of perfect parenting because it doesn't exist. Some days you're like, I did really well today. And some days you're like, oh my God, I can't believe I screamed like that. Or I can't believe that this happened or whatever. So, you know, it's just trying to find that like normal, let's laugh at ourselves through this parenting adventure kind of thing.
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5: So most people when they go out of town, what do they get to like represent the trip? Keychain or like shot glasses, right? 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It's basically like wherever you go, you get a tattoo, right?
6: 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And I got a YOLO tattoo now while I was out of town with friends. 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
8: Well, Serena's ankle got bigger, so now it says, yo!
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11: 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But what it really is just a woman in charge. 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
5: We have a listener by the name of Danielle, and I guess she is sick of her man's obsession with WWE.
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8: 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Like, you just look bad. 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
8: and nasty.
6: But don't you collect, like, little type, I don't know, like, I don't get it, but those little, like, statue, little doll things?
8: 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That's, no, it's not. No, it's like cause dolls, but that's art. 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
16: Starting off mostly sunny and mild, there will be some passing afternoon clouds, but rain chances remain low. 93 Albuquerque, 85 Santa Fe. Tonight, partly cloudy and mainly dry. 68 Albuquerque, 60 Santa Fe. I'm meteorologist Olga Bree.

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Your national keyword for this hour is cloud. 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

Coming up on 93.3 The Q, there is a Q artist that set a world record in London over the weekend. I could not love this more. It's on the way with 93.3 The Q.

93.3 The Q, it's Rachel. Pitbull set a world record for the largest gathering of people in bald caps over the weekend. He had a show in London with over 22,000 people, and they all showed up in bald caps. It's a thing to dress like Pitbull when you go to his shows, and now it's a new Guinness Book World Record. 93.3 The Q.

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And they're upset that she would use a private jet for a dress. This is Hollywood, baby. 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

93.3 The Q. It's Rachel. I'm getting out of here, but thanks for hanging out with me. Have a great rest of your Monday. Janae is in next. She's got more tickets for you to see Neo and Akon together coming up 5 o'clock with the Interactive 5 of 5. It's 93.3 The Q.

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6: Okay, so honestly, for real, the nail in the coffin for me is when I saw the full body harness. As soon as I saw that, I was like, nope, exit stage left, I am out here.
7: What are you strapping in for?
8: It's just there, just in case it's needed. You know what I mean? It's just part of the collection. I like to have options. You know what I mean? 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I'm like a Boy Scout.
6: I mean, listen, I'm not a prude or anything. I'm down to explore, but I felt like I walked into, honestly, just like you said, a 50 Shades of Jake situation. And, you know, on a first date, I was, you know,

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9: 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But I feel so lucky. You know, my life's like really exciting and I get to travel all the time. 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
17: Guest performers, again, you know, I'm pretty selfish on this record. 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In fact, I have none. So, and that's cool, though. You know, again, until Bono says, yeah, he'll do that other record for me and with me, then I may have one. But so far, I have zero. But you won't be missing, you know, anyone, because I want to wrap you in my world, and I want you to come on this journey with me, and we'll be together. All I need is you, really. 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
18: I've come into my own a little bit, whereas before I think I was afraid to be myself and make decisions and speak out about things I'm passionate about because I thought that it would make me experience some of the stereotypes that women in power often face, like, you know, diva and all this stuff. But what it really is just a woman in charge. Like, she's really just knows what she wants and gets it done and believes in what she believes in and is honest. 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
20: Starting off mostly sunny and mild, there will be some passing afternoon clouds, but rain chances remain low. 93 Albuquerque, 85 Santa Fe. Tonight, partly cloudy and mainly dry. 68 Albuquerque, 60 Santa Fe. I'm meteorologist Olga Breed for KOAT7.
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5: Okay, look. So the date was actually super fun. He's funny, he's cute, he smelled good. Like, good, good.
6: Ooh.
5: But then we're in the car and he goes, hey, you mind if I just crash at your place? Sir, I don't even know your middle name.
7: Damn, and he didn't even try to be smooth about it? It was just out front like that? No charm, no finesse, no nada?
5: Nothing. I mean, I don't invite strangers into my apartment, especially one carrying a vape and hot Cheetos. He looked like he was ready to move in.
6: Oh, wow. I mean, like, that's how you see it? I wasn't trying to move in. I didn't want to drive 40 minutes away half asleep.
5: Okay, and I didn't want to wake up with a stranger doing push-ups in my living room.
8: Oh.

0: Wait, hold up. We got Stephanie Tanner on the phone with us, a.k.a. Jody Sweeten. She has a podcast, and she's talking about parenting. I got 14-year-old daughters, and I know your daughter's the same age. How do we incorporate hanging out with the parents? Is that even realistic?
1: It's impossible. I mean, at this age, I'm like, you know what, at 14, like, I just, you know, if I see you emerge from your room for a snack every few hours, then I'm like, okay, you're still here. You know what I mean? And that's kind of how it is with teenagers. And, yeah, it's a parenting podcast, but it's that we don't take ourselves very seriously. It's very much about our parenting fails and how we're just trying to do the best we can and to get rid of that idea of perfect parenting, because it doesn't exist. Some days you're like, I did really well today. And some days you're like, oh my God, I can't believe I screamed like that. Or I can't believe that this happened or whatever. So, you know, it's just trying to find that like normal, let's laugh at ourselves through this parenting adventure kind of thing.
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3: everybody's here for the fine. Tino, Serena, Matt, and our co-host Nicasio, who is feeling very regretful because he took his girl to a concert. Now, you would think, why are you regretful? That's a beautiful thing. Yes, until you realize that it was Chris Brown, and he's never heard her scream this way in his entire life.
5: Do you blame
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5: He looks
6: 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I'm like, if I wore that at home, I'd look like a fool.
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7: Hello, Hillary Duff, everybody.
8: All right. Woo!
9: How you doing?
8: I'm good. How are you?
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8: I love everything that I do. I think it makes it easier, makes it not so much like work. But it does get stressful, you know? I get tired of not getting to have so much like a personal life because I work a lot. But I feel so lucky, you know? My life's like really exciting and I get to travel all the time and I get to make movies and make records and it's great. I'm glad I'm young and I have a lot of energy.
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3: 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The love when she sees me. Bro, as soon as I open the door, I've got this weird thing. I know right now I sound all about the dogs. But I'm just telling you. When I open the door, I don't know why. You know, you just do weird things with animals.
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10: She goes to heart. I'm just trying to get the Lord drop. Her eyes were immaculate, man. She was looking like a whole enchilada plate from Frontier. I mean, 10-10. No crumbs, you know? Now she's gone. Poof. She's Catherine me.
0: He thinks he ghosted him because he paints his nails.
11: Honestly, I couldn't understand 75% of what he said. Like, I thought he had a stroke halfway through dinner. He just speaks in, like, these TikTok riddles, and I needed subtitles.
12: That's kind of what we thought. He called you a whole enchilada plate from Frontier.
0: Oh, that's romantic.
11: I mean, that's, yeah, sweet, I think, but I was also just really confused.
10: It's my bad. I'm not trying to gatekeep my dialect.
11: Yeah, see, I don't know what you just said. I don't know. Are you a wizard? What's going on? I just don't understand any. It's a lot.

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4: Albuquerque weather. We're starting off mostly sunny and mild. There will be some passing afternoon clouds, but rain chances remain low. 93 Albuquerque, 85 Santa Fe. Tonight, partly cloudy and mainly dry. 68 Albuquerque, 60 Santa Fe. I'm meteorologist Olga Breed for KOAP 7.

93.3 The Q. Hey, it's Shanae hanging out with you. Thank you, everybody, who showed up at our big event this weekend, the Tay K Bridal Bash. 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

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And big congrats going out to Nick Salazar, who was our winner this morning. And you could be next. 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
2: Now he's thinking it might be his cologne, like it was just way too strong.
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5: 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Oof. 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Oof. 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
2: Oh.
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1: What did you guys do for your first date?
2: He asked me if I'd ever been to his church. He was like, it's casual. Want to come see it? And it was beautiful. It felt peaceful.
1: He's bringing Jesus to date one. Like, I ain't mad at that.
3: She's smart. She's beautiful. She's got this career. She's confident. She's everything.
1: And that's a bad thing?
3: No, it's just, I'm not like her. Like, I work a regular job at a tire shop. I didn't finish college. I'm not, you know, like the guy someone like her dreams about.
1: She picked you. She went out with you. Doesn't that mean something?
3: I didn't want her to wake up one day embarrassed by me. I thought it was better to just disappear before it hurt more.
2: Nathan, I am not looking for perfect. I'm looking for real. And you are.
3: Oh, man, you're so out of my league. I didn't think I even deserved a shot.
2: Okay, you already had the shot, and you didn't even have to try that hard. You just had to be you.
3: Thank you.
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2: Here's Donnell Jones talking about his biggest influence.
3: This is Donnell Jones, and my biggest influence in black music, I would have to say Michael Jackson. You know, from the beginning of my career, and as a young kid, I used to listen to his records all the time. One of the first records that I learned from Michael Jackson was Lady of My Life. And actually, on my new album, I did a tribute to Michael Jackson. So he's definitely one of the guys that I look up to and appreciated everything he did for music.
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5: All right, let's talk Kim Kardashian. Her daughter, 12-year-old Northwest, mm-hmm. has a dermal piercing on her hand. It's basically mm-hmm. like a little bar like that you would see in someone's ear or yeah. nose or whatever. Yeah. But it's like on her knuckle. Some people are saying it's bad parenting.
6: Her parents are Kanye and Kim. Like, they can do whatever they want. Like, they can get tattoos. Like, she don't got to worry about getting a job later because she's going to be rich already. Like, she's just in a different world than us.
5: So you think you're lesser then?
6: For sure.
5: Oh, okay. Yeah. We all are. I don't know.
1: 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Unapologetically Albuquerque. Let's go.
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7: You know Trent, right?
8: Trent the Grunter.
7: I love it when people name people, because I do that to everybody.
8: He makes these weird noises constantly, right? Like, he took me out to dinner. He thought he was being all cool. We went to Compo. He makes these noises when he chews. It's like somebody stepping in mud. Ugh. It's just like, what the hell?
7: Stop.
8: When he sat down, it was like, ugh. And then, oh my God, then he reached for bread and he's like, ugh, yeah.

0: So my coworker, Brittany, has been obsessing over her ex for months. She begged me to go out with him to see if he'd moved on or whatever.
1: Hold up. So, like, you were like a spy? Like an actual, like, reconnaissance mission? Is this what's going on?
0: Well, I know how it sounds. I just said yes because she's my friend. I thought it would be quick and awkward, but Miguel was nothing like she described. She said he was boring and selfish, but he asked me about my family, and he paid attention when I talked, and he made me laugh.
2: Uh-oh, somebody caught feelings on a spy mission.
0: I didn't mean to, but now Brittany keeps asking me for intel, and I don't know what to tell her. 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
0: 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Like, no ulterior motives?
3: 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Of course. Yeah.

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3: Starting off mostly sunny and mild, there will be some passing afternoon clouds, but rain chances remain low. 93 Albuquerque, 85 Santa Fe. Tonight, partly cloudy and mainly dry. 68 Albuquerque, 60 Santa Fe. I'm meteorologist Olga Breed for KOET7.
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much to give away. 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

Did you see what Starbucks dropped this morning? The pink strawberry barista cup. Yeah, did you get your hands on it? I saw the message this morning. I was thinking about it like 5 a.m. I was like, should I go stand in line and fight with people in Albuquerque to try to get that bear? And the answer was yes. No, I'm just kidding. I did not do that. But if you got one, I would love to see it, okay? Did you get your hand on this bear? It looks so cute. Did they run out? I don't know. Hopefully you did. It's 93.3 The Q.

0: Q. Traffic moving well so far this afternoon here in the metro. Now, you will see a little bit of a slowdown, I-25 both directions in the construction zone. That's to be expected. But I-40 looks good. Paseo, Alameda, Miami.
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8: What did you guys do for your first date?
9: He asked me if I'd ever been to his church. He was like, it's casual. Want to come see it? And it was beautiful. It felt peaceful.
8: He's bringing Jesus to date one. Like, I ain't mad at that.
10: She's smart. She's beautiful. She's got this career. She's confident. She's everything.
8: And that's a bad thing?
10: No, it's just, I'm not like her. Like, I work a regular job at a tire shop. I didn't finish college. I'm not, you know, like the guy someone like her dreams about.
8: She picked you. She went out with you. Doesn't that mean something?
10: I didn't want her to wake up one day embarrassed by me. I thought it was better to just disappear before it hurt more.
9: Nathan, I am not looking for perfect. I'm looking for real, and you are.
10: Oh, man. You're so out of my league. I didn't think I even deserved a shot.
9: Okay, you already had the shot, and you didn't even have to try that hard. You just had to be you.
10: Thank you.

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1: Problem is, their 13-year-old daughter wants to try other things. 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
1: the future.
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1: How do you wash your body? 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
12: I feel like it used to just be my hand, but then now it's a loofah.
2: A loofah.
12: Yeah, yes. Loofah. And it, I mean, the soap just comes off that so good.
1: Yeah.
12: Yes.
1: Yeah. I'm team loofah as well.
12: Changing.
1: Matt, what are your thoughts?
2: I use hands. I'm a hand guy.
1: Yeah.
2: I don't know. I lather
1: you,
2: up.
1: Okay, well, if you're
2: I
1: using
2: lather.
1: Your hands, I understand. But in that case, you have to go in order because you're not going to wash your ass first and then come back to your face, right? Like, you have to go down?
2: No, I'm an ass to face guy.
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1: We're trying to help save our co-host Serena's marriage.
12: I don't. Everything's fine.
2: We knew it was going down.
1: Basically, what she wants to do is celebrate her wedding anniversary, which is today.
12: Yes.
1: Tonight with her kids and husband. Not just a solo, like me and you, let's appreciate each other. Look what we've done. We built this amazing thing. I mean, the kids are there too.
12: So our son, he plays baseball and he was actually supposed to have baseball tonight. So we were like, okay, we're not going to do anything, but it got canceled. So now we're like, okay, we can do something as a family.
2: Chuck E. Cheese.
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1: Divorced couples are not living apart for this one reason.
12: Interest rates are so high. Mm-hmm. I guess many of these couples secured the low interest rate, and now they're like, well, what are we going to do if we sell our house? Like, we're both kind of going to be screwed.
1: Get an apartment, live your separate spaces, yes. Then figure out the house thing. Do not stay in the same spot. It's going to make things worse.
12: I just think if you do have kids, it's going to make things confusing. Because if yes. You're telling your kids, like, oh, mommy and daddy aren't together anymore, and you're like, oh, okay, but we all still live together.
2: Here, let me solve it. Stay together.
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1: Today, Darren reached out because he does not want to be a parent to his girlfriend's son. I guess they got into a really big argument about it because she told him that he needs to be more of a father figure in her son's life. But again, he's like, well, that's not really my kid. I don't want to
2: step on any
1: parent.
2: Toes.
1: Yeah. Iris is on the line.
13: He does start disciplining the child. Later on down the line, maybe he disciplines them like too harsh and she's going to become upset later, you know?
12: And I agree too, because if he's expressing that he's uncomfortable, then maybe he's not going to give the best discipline to the child.
13: Exactly.
1: Oh, wow. Look at us looking out for men's feelings today. Go ahead, ladies.
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93.3 The Q. So far this week, looking good as far as rainfall in Albuquerque. Actually, not good. 40% chance from Tuesday till Saturday. So I'm going to take it. If you're saying there's a chance, I'm going to take it. We definitely need rain. It's 93.3 The Q with just

Albuquerque's number one hit music station, 93.3 The Q. So we had our Tay K Bridal Bash this weekend, which was so much fun. Thank you, everybody, who came out. We give away so many prizes. But afterwards, Carlos D, Leo Black, we all walked together, and I was like, hey, you guys, I'm going to go try on some dresses. I've got a wedding coming up next weekend, and I still do not have a dress. So I went to Dillard's and immediately went to the junior section, which I am not a junior, but I tried on some dresses. And I'm telling you, nothing makes you feel like you are way bigger than what you are than trying on junior dresses. I was like, oh, no, no, I'm going to need a different size. Like, I thought I was the size, and we're going to have to go up about five more sizes. Yeah, it was not fun. Not a fun experience. It's 93.3 The Q.

93.3 The Q. So much going on today. I've got your tickets for Neo and Akon, plus your shot at winning that trip to go see Charlie XCX. And hey, how about back to Burke? I need those requests now, okay? You want to go back in the day. Let's play something for you that you haven't heard, okay? 505-843-9393.

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2: And traffic right now, we are dealing with some slowdowns. A25 both directions here. The construction zone, I-40 continues to move up to speed. Paseo, Alameda, Montaño, those river crossings look good. We do have crash cleanup continuing northbound Wyoming near Constitution. You're going to see slowdowns in all directions there. Be careful as you make your way through that area.
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haven't heard that one in a while. Stan Eminem, Back to Burke. We are doing it. Four songs back to back from back in the day. It's Janae driving you home. And this is a great song for your Monday. It's Keep Your Head Up. It's Tupac.

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4: Well, traffic right now, you're seeing more slowdowns, I-25 in both directions as you approach the construction zone. You're going to want to be careful going through there. Traffic moving just a little slow westbound on I-40 near the inner.
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20: Omarion.
21: Hey.
20: Do you take time to just do music, or do you do music, TV, movies all at the same time?
21: Everything is kind of staggered. I mean, sometimes, you know, like if I'm doing my album, like say for 3 or 4 months, I'll just focus on that. You know, I won't, you know, do anything else. I'll just focus on that. But, you know, the beauty about being able to, you know, act and, you know, to get acting roles is brilliant because, you know, it kind of, like say for instance, you know, the music industry, it can be spontaneous sometimes.
20: Right.
21: You might not always know your schedule, opposed to, you know, when you go on a movie set, you know exactly what you're going to do. It's like a 9-to-5. You know, you work for certain hours and then you go ahead and head home, you know.
20: Right.
21: You can actually go and relax after work, you know.
20: 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So, you can kind of get a regular schedule going.
21: 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So I kind of like to, you know, break up the contrast every now and then, you know, and go ahead and book a movie so I can, you know, stay home or stay wherever it is, you know, just basically in one place, you know.
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16: How do you wash your body? 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
17: A loofah.
25: Yeah, yes. Loofah. And the soap just comes off.
17: It's
25: that
17: exfoliating.
25: So good. Yes.
16: Yeah. I'm team loofah as well. Matt, what are your thoughts?
26: I use hands. I'm a hand guy.
16: Yeah.
26: I don't know. I lather
16: you,
26: up.
16: Okay, well, if you're
26: I
16: using
26: lather.
16: Your hands, I understand. But in that case, you have to go in order because you're not going to wash your ass first and then come back to your face, right? Like, you have to go down?
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0: All right, so I got Ziggy Marley on the phone. I got to know, what's your favorite song to perform?
1: Love Is My Religion is one of my favorite songs that I have done. You know, so I like playing that live. People sing along, and we share that energy and that positivity as a community, and it really help, you know, help spread that idea that love is the foundation of everything that we believe in. It comes from love, you know.
0: For the people that have never been to a Ziggy Marley show, what can they expect?
1: Well, don't expect, you know, just come open. You know, don't come with expectations. Put all the expectations behind and come with an open heart and open mind and experience what we're going to experience together as a community. Just expect to come with an open mind and an open heart.
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6: Today, Darren reached out because he does not want to be a parent to his girlfriend's son. I guess they got into a really big argument about it because she told him that he needs to be more of a father figure in her son's life. But again, he's like, well, that's not really my kid. I don't want to
7: step on any parents.
6: Yeah. Iris is on the line.
15: Say he does start disciplining the child. Later on down the line, maybe he disciplines them like too harsh and she's going to become upset later, you know?
18: And I agree too, because if he's expressing that he's uncomfortable, then maybe he's not going to give the best discipline to the child.
15: Exactly.
6: Oh, wow. Look at us looking out for men's feelings today. Go ahead, ladies.
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6: 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Kourtney Kardashian been kind of quiet lately. Name hasn't been in the headlines, which is good. But it is now for something positive. Apparently there's some, what is it? It's like supplements?
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It's Bad Bunny right here, 93.3 The Q. It's Janae driving you home. Okay, so it is going down July 16th. Get this, Olive Garden bringing back their never-ending pasta pass. What? Yeah, they're selling them for like $100, and you can use it from August 24th through November 22nd, and they're only selling like 100,000 of these. So first come, first serve. Here's the thing. I did the math, and really, it's only worth it if you go like once a week at least. But if you're there like every day, totally worth it. And here's my question is, do they allow online orders? Because then I am so in. Yeah. Olive Garden, bringing back their never-ending pasta pass. It's 93.3 The Q. Just

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1: Hi, it's Gracie Abrams with my new song, Hit the Wall. 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
0: Gracie Abrams on how being on the road shapes her creative mind.
1: Being on the road definitely influences creative output, I would say. I think there's just this kind of different frequency that your nervous system is operating, you know, on, and it can be really helpful and kind of fuel sometimes, in my experience, like a delirious kind of edge to songwriting, which I've appreciated very much in the past. And it also can be a bit dysregulating, which sometimes means that I don't write music for a couple weeks at a time, and that can feel nerve-wracking in its own way. But I think I try again to just be really present with touring.

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4: Well, traffic right now, you've got that congestion both directions of I-25 near the construction zone. Watch your speed going through there. And at West on I-40, slowdown starting around Carlisle. They last until the interchange. Also, you're seeing slow-moving traffic southbound Coors near Montaño. And you've got that congestion headed west on Alameda near Rio Grande.
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1: All right, here we go. Counting down the biggest songs of the day. It's the Interactive 5 at 5. Janae, driving you home. And yes, I've got your tickets for Neo, Akon, coming to the First Financial Credit Union. And you can see them live. But let's kick off the countdown right now. Song number 5, Justin Bieber, Speed Demon, Let's

Ringtone is Akon song number 4 on the Interactive 5 at 5, counting down the biggest songs of the day. And speaking of Akon, I've got your tickets for Neo and Akon making their way to the First Financial Credit Union, and you could be there for it live August 16th. Make sure you stick around because we'll give them away once we hit number 1. But right now, let's keep the countdown rolling. It's song number 3.

Somber right there. Song number two on the Interactive 5 at 5, counting down the biggest songs of the day. Did you get your hands on one of those new barista bear cups from Starbucks? So cute. They have a little strawberry. I'm sure it was limited, so only just like two people got them in the state. If you did, I want to know. I just want to see a picture of them. Maybe drink from it just once. I'm just saying. All right, tell you what. I do have your tickets for Neo and Akon coming to the First Financial Credit Union August 16th. Let's hook up somebody right now. Grab your cell phone. Text the keyword single to 505-843-9393. Good luck. Let's do it. It's song number one.

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3: And traffic right now, you've got those slowdowns continuing. I-25 in both directions as you approach the construction zone. Headed west on I-40 near the interchange. You've got some slow-moving traffic there. You've got congestion southbound Coors near Montaño. Traffic.
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15: It started with a little piano demo. I just recorded on my iPhone on a piano, and I sent it to Miriam. She was the first. She started writing a top line on that. And then, I started producing it later, a couple of months later. I wrote parts with it with Matthew Koma in Japan, and Divergent and Bud Light were also very interested in the song before it even really existed in its full production.
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17: 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He's asking for them to co-sign on a new car. And she wants to help because he just got a new job and needs a reliable car to get there. 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
3: So Jessica feels like you ghosted her after like what seemed like this perfect, good time. 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
21: 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But honestly, that wasn't even it. It was her dog, man. She's got these two massive mutts. They jumped all over me as soon as I walked in. They smelled like a wet rug, got hair all over my shirt. And she just stood there, not doing nothing, talking about them like they were her children or something. I don't got time for that, man.
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9: Hello, Hillary Duff, everybody.
10: 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Woo!
11: How you doing?
10: 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How are you?
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93.3 The Q. Congrats to Nick Salazar. He won tickets for Simple Plan with Carlos D and Leah Black. They're going to have more tickets tomorrow morning, 8:30 a.m. And you can be next. 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
3: Well, traffic right now, you're still going to see slowdowns, I-25 near the construction zone. That affects both directions. Headed west on I-40 between the interchange and Coors. You've got some slow-moving traffic there. Traffic also continues to move a bit slow westbound on Paseo near the river. And you still got some congestion headed west on Alameda at Coors.
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21: For scattered thunderstorms tonight in Santa Fe with a low of 61 degrees, 67 tonight in Albuquerque. A chance of thunderstorms and rain showers Tuesday with a high of 85 degrees in Santa Fe.

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I've got your last keyword of the day. Your shot at winning that trip to go see Charlie XCX. Text the keyword roses to 95819. Text the keyword roses to 95819. All right, I'm out of here. I will see you tomorrow. I've got lots of prizes tomorrow for you to win. Plus, Carlos D and Leah Black, they've got the hookup, okay? 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